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1: I'm the magic genie. What are your three wishes?
2: Ooh, can I have $1 billion?
1: Yes.
2: World peace?
1: I'll see what I can do.
2: And some Kara coconut milk.
1: Why don't you buy that with $1 billion?
2: Well, I could, but this is a radio ad for Kara, so...
1: How's this then? I'll now say the magic word. Abracadabra. See what I did there? Instead of saying abracadabra, I said abracadabra.
2: Yes, well done. Very clever, genie.
1: Kara turns wishes into delicious.

0: PMN News at 2 p.m. Kia ora na koutou katoa toa, tōku ingoa ko Candice Ama. 33 Pacific Song artists have been shortlisted for this year's Pacific Music Awards that stages in Manukau on Wednesday. Among them is Niuean multidisciplinary artist Glenn Jackson, whose 20-track album Niue 1976 has been shortlisted for the Pacific Media Network Best Pacific Language Award. The Niuean-born artist, who grew up in Auckland, operates out of his home studio in Niue and has since evolved into a prolific independent artist, with 5 albums to his name. Glenn Jackson says AI has become an important part of his toolkit to making music.
1: I believe AI should just be like a carpenter, a box of tools that he uses to build his end product. I've used AI in my last album, Niue 1976, to assist in building the back music. None of the vocals are AI. All the vocals are mine 100%.
0: This year's Pacific Music Awards will be staged at the Dewdrops Event Centre in Manukau on Wednesday. Foreign ministers around the Pacific failed to agree on a unified statement condemning China's launch of a nuclear-capable missile into the Pacific last month. Kiribati and Nauru opposed a joint leaders' statement at the foreign ministers' meeting in Suva last week. New Zealand's Foreign Minister Volvasa Manaia Winston-Peters told media that some Pacific nations were using the consensus system because they are more concerned about the wishes of external partners rather than those of the Pacific Islands Forum.
2: We've had a very long discussion about the missile tests in the Pacific. What's really clearly the case here is that although we mean, when we call ourselves the Pacific, exactly that, there are some countries that are using the need for consensus to actually respond to outside partners rather than those that belong to the Pacific Islands Forum.
0: A Solomon Islands foreign affairs official says the idea of a regional security treaty is a way of bringing all the Pacific security agreements under one roof. Pacific Islands Forum foreign ministers are meeting in Suva today to set the agenda for the annual Forum Leaders Summit in Palau later this month. A Solomon Islands proposal for a regional security treaty is one of the discussion points. The Solomon Islands Permanent Secretary for Foreign Affairs and External Trade, George Hua'o, says there's already a range of regional security mechanisms in the forum.
3: The missing part is to have a common thatch roof over all of them. The proposal for this single security treaty by Solomon is just to provide an umbrella on top of what is already regional MOUs, which are non-binding.
0: Mass fish deaths at a lagoon in Papua New Guinea's western province are highlighting the effects of severe drought driven by El Nino. The Post Korea reports that hundreds of fish known locally as makau have been found dead in the Leviombo Lagoon in the western province. Residents told the news outlet the lagoon is unusually shallow and the water is warm, starving fish of oxygen. Local communities view the incident as one of the clearest environmental signs of changing weather affecting the province. And now to sports. Former Moana Pasifika number 8, Semesi Tailoa, is set to play for the All Blacks against the Sharks in Durban on Wednesday morning. It is his first appearance in the black jersey, but the Sharks game is not a test match. Head coach Dave Rennie named him on the bench in the match day 23 announced on Monday. 9 players with Pasifika heritage have been named for the All Blacks' second tour game, which will kick off at 5 a.m. on Wednesday, New Zealand time. And that's PMN News at 2 p.m. For more Pacific news and sport, go to pmn.co.nz.

0: I don't care if you're having a bad day. Put a smile on your face.
1: I'm starting to get in my feels there.
0: Dribble, food, love.
1: I hate you. I regret asking that.
2: Shia Fake! The Rush with Sia and Henry.
1: Tuning in to the beat of the Pacific, it is a new FM. It is time for The Rush on your Monday afternoon. A little bit of a side note or a sidebar. There's no Henry today.
2: No Henry.
1: There is Henry. He's just had a voice change.
2: Over the weekend.
1: Henry, your voice is so much more pleasant to listen to.
2: Thank you. And I feel like I'm actually a way more positive Henry. I feel like I've just...
1: I don't know if positive is the word that I would use, but as you can hear, our girl Monica from your new daily, she is riding with me on The Rush this week. Henry is actually away. We're going to play that a little bit later on.
2: Yes.
1: Is he hospitalized or is he hungover? Because we're no longer playing pregnant or poison.
2: No.
1: It's hospitalized or...

0: to have a break. I mean, I like being in control, but I'm getting a little bit tired.
1: You know what's funny? As you said, can you look after the news? She just quickly popped out. And then she came back in. I didn't move a single.
0: No, she didn't.
1: At all.
0: Guys, and the news was on in a minute. And I thought, wow, is this how we're starting the rush? But happy Monday, everybody. Hopefully you guys have had a good weekend. We are hanging out all the way up until 6 p.m. on the rush this afternoon. Let's talk detox, the trick to help you sleep. And we're talking about investments with your friends. 466, of course, is the number to text on through. Or toll free on 800-223-103. Kivini, Saya, Flo in the mix right now. This is Finn Groove of Tequila. It's an FM.

0: Henry.
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1: Hey, okay. Yeah, yo, no L, take out the baseline. 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

0: It's an old school throwback for you. Kavini featuring J Boga, Hingoi Hivako, Pina Colada, 19 minutes after 2.
1: And coming up in the next 10, we're going to be talking about how I got taught a lesson. And you know what? Karma got me good. Really did. Why are you laughing?
0: Because you deserved it. Sire, mind is that in your FM.

0: It's Fila, Fall in Love Again. Taran Goswanima Mehe. Wa Bula, it is The Rush with Sia and Monica.
1: Hello, hello. And you know what? I said to you all that I got taught a lesson on Saturday morning. Now, it was a painful lesson to be exact. And now, something that I got to build up to what happened on Saturday.
0: Okay.
1: So last week, right, I don't know, I'm not trying to be sad to anybody out there that's been injured, but I always tend to just like...
0: You laugh at them, eh? You mock them.
1: I don't mock them. I just say, how do you, at like 30 plus year old, like, how do you hurt yourself?
0: What does the age have to do with it?
1: Because I'm like, you should know, but don't trip up. Don't fall over. You should be aware of your surroundings. Like, what do you mean you're in a cast? Or what do you mean you're in a moon boot? And so I said this out loud.
0: Okay.
1: Last week.
0: Did you say it on air, or was it a conversation you had with somebody?
1: It was a conversation I had with somebody. Okay. And I go, I just don't understand. And when we're walking, I'm like, see, that person, why are they in a moon boot? Like, they look like they're old enough to know, don't be tripping up. Don't be falling.
0: What if someone beat them up and that's why they were in a moon boot?
1: Then learn how to fight.
0: Oh, no.
1: I'm kidding.
0: Wow, you're really filling in Henry's boots today.
1: Oh, my goodness. Something about this seat. But anyway, I went for a run on Saturday morning.
0: Yes.
1: And I was absolutely just loving it. I was doing it with the girls. And I was even in the hole like, man, this is my song. This is my jam. And then I fell and rolled into a ditch. It just happened so fast that I was like in complete shock. And I ended up in a moon boot. I'm wearing one of these big, fuggly spaceship looking astronaut shoes on right now. And
0: you're looking like one of our staff members right now.
1: And I just saw, oh my goodness. Karma got me good.
0: Mm-hmm.
1: Karma.
0: Because now
1: got
0: you're
1: me.
0: In a moon boot.
1: Now I'm in a moon boot.
0: So now we're sitting here wondering, how does a 30-year-old woman like yourself end up in a moon boot? Like, did you not use your
1: eyes?
0: Did
1: I not use my eyes?
0: Did you not use your brain?
1: Did you not see that the footpath was uneven and you still decided to go and walk on that footpath? So I just absolutely gobsmacked that this has happened to me. And I can't believe it.
0: See, that is karma coming to you because you just finished saying, oh, what about those people? What about those people? And now it's happened to you.
1: I was fully judging them. Like, oh, what do you mean you got a moon boot and you like, can you walk?
0: But are you okay?
1: No, I'm not okay because now karma's changed me. And from this day forward.
0: How has karma changed you?
1: Karma's changed me that I am going to be holding my thoughts to myself, and I am now going to, every time I see somebody, I'm going to be like,
0: because you manifested it.
1: You know what? I actually don't know what you went through, but I hope you're okay.
0: Oh, it's so now changed. You're going to care about people.
1: Now I am.
0: Okay.
1: And
0: so
1: I want
0: that's
1: people to,
0: what, that's how karma has changed you.
1: Yes.
0: Now you're going to care about people who are injured.
1: Yes. And I want people, if they see me out there, to be like, oh, wonder what happened. Not what I said. You know, not me going,
0: guys, honestly,
1: shame.
0: I think if you see Monica out in her moon boot, can you guys do me a favor? Just grab like little tiny rocks from the garden and then just throw them at her. But 466 on the text line, for anybody who has experienced karma, how has karma changed you? 466 on the text line, how has karma changed you? Because now Monica cares about injured people. This is Flo with Recently Deleted.
1: I always have.

This is The Rush with Sia and Henry. That's how it was growing up in my folly. But it was so obscene, the whole idea of life was flipped like a tree.

0: Standard, that is the My Uso remix. You're tuning in to The Rush with Sia and Monica, sitting in for the Toko Henry for the week. We're asking you on the text line 466, how did karma change you? And that's all because Monica has been changed after an incident over the weekend.
1: I am fully convinced. I am convinced that I am the lesson that everybody will learn from.
0: You are... Oh my God, that just confused me. So you are the lesson.
1: I am... You know when people
0: either
1: like,
0: listen,
1: oh,
0: messenger.
1: I am, and I'm convinced now, and so I'm changed. I'm changed my way. I don't know what else to say, but I will not be trying to laugh at anybody anymore.
0: You shouldn't be laughing at people to start with, Monica.
1: Yeah, no, but I'm human.
0: I'm learning a lot about you in the first 37 minutes that we're doing The Rush this afternoon. So we're asking you on the text line 466, how did karma change you? Monica got into a little bit of a situation over the weekend. She fell into a ditch. She's now walked into the studio with a moon boot that looks like she's wearing a clown's red nose. And that's all because she decided to have a little bit of a giggle at adults, grown as adults who have had injuries, unfortunately.
1: Yes.
0: Or have injuries because of an accident. And now she is one of them. And I see an accident happening right now because it looks like your fly is going down. Oh, but 466 on the text line.
1: No, it's not.
0: How did karma change you?
1: See, karma's going to change you now, Sia. You're actually really teasing me and bullying me off air. I'm just going to put that
0: out there.
1: That was
0: so dramatic.
1: So on the text line, coming on through right here, somebody actually goes, karma taught me to stop laughing when my friends get humbled because I'm always next.
0: Ooh.
1: That could be you, Sia.
0: I don't think it's me. I have been trying to figure out Bokohamia that humbled me or like, you know, with karma.
1: Yeah.
0: I don't think I've ever been in that situation. I can't relate, guys. Like, I think I'm just too perfect.
1: She literally off air goes, oh, I really don't think anything's happened to me to like not have karma come find me. Karma's going to find you.
0: I'm too perfect. Don't you think, Monica?
1: Now, this person texts on through. You and I are on the same page.
0: Okay, what'd they say?
1: I stopped judging people because every time I did, the universe would recreate the situation for me.
0: That's all right. Exactly that's also happened. A little bit deep.
1: Yeah.
0: Like you, the deep ditch that you fell in.
1: Oh, wrap it up. Oh, my goodness.
0: No, but I know, all seriousness, I have been trying to think, how did karma, like, change me?
1: Do you think you're, like, more aware? Like, you're no, nicer I think, because you're like, ooh.
0: No, I just think I have self-awareness. That's why karma hasn't, you know, I haven't had that experience.
1: Interesting.
0: Yeah, that's why.
1: Okay.
0: I can see you disagree, but it's not about you. It's about me because this is my show and you're here to fill.
1: And I can actually sense that through the text line. That people, you probably texted all of this in.
0: Thank you, everyone, for your feedback on that one. We're getting back into the music. We still got Amo the MC on Waves of Staliano right now. This is Fredo featuring Brenna Boy, Steel Bangles. It's birthday on UFM. Steel Bangles.

0: UFM, the Beat of the Pacific on The Rush. That is Amu the MC coming on through right here with your girl Mon and Sia.
1: And I tell you what, for your Monday, well, not for your Monday, but I've got a question. Do you have a good relationship with your neighbours?
0: And you know what? I think that's actually changing, Sia. I think having your neighbours is no longer how it used to be when we were all growing up. To be honest, I'm just going to put that 5 cents in there.
1: How was it when you were growing up with your neighbours and how is it now?
0: Love them. Knew them. Literally, like, my parents would sometimes leave us at home and then be like, if you need anything, go over to Sandy's house. So then it was like that. There was just that mutual...
1: Does Sandy live in a pineapple?
0: Yeah. No, but I'm genuinely saying that. And I don't know if it's because people constantly moving or what, but... You know how
1: it's not the same anymore.
0: It's not the same. Yeah. Like, you don't go and you see somebody moving into their house and sometimes they don't even, you know, go and introduce yourself. I don't know.
1: And here in Auckland City right now, if you're listening from outside of Auckland, a lot of the go now is that homes are for sale, they get bought, the home gets busted down or people are rebuilding and the homes are getting, well, there's a lot of two-story homes or more. Yeah. Right now, though, over in Australia, there is a story that is going absolutely viral because some man, his neighbour, was building their home very, very, very, very tall in his opinion.
0: Okay.
1: He reached out to the council, they didn't do anything and then he had to say this.
2: They really want to look into my house, I'll give them something to look at.
1: And if you're wondering, what do you mean have something to look at? So this man, the video shows that the neighbours have built a two-story home. It does actually tower over his house. But he said to the council, hey, look, they can see into my home. Help me, help me. So he was like, you know what I'm going to do? Do you want to take a guess?
0: What did he do? I think he built something on top of his house too.
1: That is a really great suggestion, but absolutely wrong. So the man now, when he is in his home, he decides to walk around in the nude.
0: Oh.
1: And now the neighbours are like, what the heck is going on? He goes, oh, so now you have a problem with
0: now
1: it.
0: Now you want to look
1: now
0: down.
1: I know you really are looking into my house. And so it's going viral because the man has shared about the story online. Mm. And it just made me think like, man, I'm so grateful that I have good neighbours.
0: Yeah.
1: I've got new neighbours right now. I haven't yet said hello. Mm. So if you're listening and you know that we are neighbours, hi.
0: Yeah. You know what's funny? I hope my neighbours are not listening, but they're new too. And I went over and I said hi.
1: Yes.
0: And it was at night time and I was like, hi, I just want to say welcome to the street. Like, nobody asked me. I'm not even the street person to do that.
1: She said, I'm not the street. I'm not from the streets.
0: I'm not the street owner. But you know what? I literally went over, I knocked. I was like, hi, welcome to like the neighbourhood.
1: Yes, I like that.
0: We live here and I have a dog and she's really friendly. So if you do see her out in the gate, like, don't worry. We don't even have any of those beware of the dog signs.
1: Yeah.
0: I was like, she sometimes growls, but that's because she can't see you properly. But she's really nice. And then anyway, that's the last time I saw them.
1: Yeah. See, but at least she said hi because I've got, again, my new neighbours. Yeah. I just haven't actually had the chance to say hi. Also, I'm a lot more introvert than people realise.
0: Mm-hmm.
1: So I'm actually quite shy and nervous.
0: Yeah.
1: But what I normally like to do is I like to sit in my car for ages once I get home.
0: Yeah.
1: But now that I park in the driveway and then I can see all of them in the corner, like in my peripheral vision, sitting on their porch. I know, in the weekend, I did not sit in my car. I parked up, I got out and I went straight into the house.
0: Oh, but I'm glad that we both have good neighbours.
1: Yeah. Good neighbours in Borden. You know, important. Anyway, we're getting back on into the music. We've got the news coming up for you at 3. After 3 p.m., though, I have lost the prep. Oh, that's it. Pacific Music Awards is coming up this Wednesday.
0: Yes.
1: We've got your chance for a double pass, so make sure that you stay tuned into the text line 466 request as well on that same number.
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0: PM in news at 3 PM. Tala for Lover, I'm Candace Summer. 3.6 million enrolment packs will be posted out to enrolled voters from next week so they can check their details are up to date for the 2026 general election on 7th of November. Carl Lacaine, Chief Electoral Officer, says the boundaries of many electorates have changed, so check your electorate too. There are an estimated 440,000 people who are not enrolled, including approximately 200,000 18 to 24-year-olds. The deadline for enrolment is October 25th, and eligible voters can enrol or update your address online at vote.nz using your New Zealand driver licence, New Zealand passport or RealMe verified identity. Whanganui District Council has voted not to submit a proposal on local government reform ahead of the Head Start deadline on Sunday. It has instead signed a regional memorandum of understanding with its neighbours, Rangitike and Ruapehu, committing to working proactively towards locally led reform. Mayor Andrew Tripe says Whanganui needs robust modelling to help us understand the implications, opportunities and long-term outcomes. He says that work, alongside continued conversations with local communities and partners, will help shape the next phase of this process.
1: We're still committed to government reform and we're not shying away from it, but we just want to take a bit more time.
0: The two young New Zealand climbers trapped on a mountain in Solomon Islands have described the daring way they were retrieved by helicopter from a steep ravine. 25-year-old Keanu Isaacson and 19-year-old Lucas Zylstra-Law were struck for 8 days on a narrow ledge, waiting for torrential rain to clear so a helicopter could pick them up. They described the tricky rescue that took place last week.
2: Getting climbing into the chopper, getting to the net, holding the net with one hand.
3: Yeah. Hearing hot adrenaline pumping through your veins as you are climbing up a cargo net, hanging over a 50-metre cliff and clambering into a 1970s chopper. Yeah, that's a feeling that's very hard to put into words.
0: The Solomon Islands says its proposal for a regional security treaty was well received by Pacific Islands Forum foreign ministers last week. Its Prime Minister, Matthew Wale, first raised the prospect of a regional treaty in Canberra in June. Foreign Affairs Minister Rick Haunipuela says a proposal was noted by colleagues with next steps considered. The Solomon Islands has also begun a review into its controversial 2022 security deal with China. And that's PMN News at 3 PM. For more Pacific news and sports, go to pmn.co.nz.

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1: With Sia and Henry.
0: It is Monica and Henry. Oh, no.
2: Monica and Henry, you totally forgot about yourself, but it is us.
0: No, I didn't forget about myself. You know me, that's very me. I put all of you before me.
2: I know, and your character is just so beautiful.
0: See, karma might be coming you again because that sounded sarcastic.
2: No, no, no. Please, karma. Please, please, please. Oh. I love you, karma.
0: I love you, karma. I love you. And I tell you what, I know a lot of you do love Henry as well, but he is unfortunately away for the rest of the week.
2: Yeah.
0: Monica is going to be joining us here on The Rush. And now is the part of the show where we ask you, why is Henry away? Mm. You know, previously, Monica, what we do play, and I believe you yourself and Henry have played this when I was away last time.
2: Me?
0: Pregnant or Poison. Oh. That's normally what we play here on The Rush, but a massive thank you to one of our very loyal listeners, Walter. Mm-hmm. Walter has inspired us to try a new game. When one of The Rush is away, we are now playing Hospitalized
2: or Hungover.
0: And you know what? It could easily be that Henry is away. Maybe he is hungover and has been hospitalized because he is hungover.
2: Yeah.
0: It's a Monday. You know, there's someone out there listening in right now, Naitaya Pukelo, because they're hungover.
2: Mm-hmm. You need to change your ways.
0: She said, be better, do better.
2: Miss a Monday.
0: Hospitalized or hungover, that is the question right now. 466 on the text line. If you'd like to chime in, which one you think it is on why Henry is away? What do you think it is?
2: 10,000% hungover. He always likes
0: really?
2: To say, oh, I'm young, I'm hip, I'm
0: moist.
2: And you know what? He did it too much.
0: He overdid it. See, I actually think he's hospitalized. Wow. And I know that he is because you know how he thinks he's young, hip and moist. He's actually the opposite. And I think he probably, because he's in the process of, as he's shared with our Rush listeners, you know, the process of moving out, blah, blah, blah, blah, blah. I think that they were probably busy cleaning their new home and then he slipped. And he too now is like, you're in a moon boot. He probably needs a hip replacement.
2: And a gym has never seen Henry before. So he's probably like just done all these movements that's foreign to him. Like
0: legit.
2: Squatting and picking up.
0: And
2: box.
0: He's in absolute shock that his joints work.
2: And his body too was shocked that it sent him into shock. Now I'm changing my mind.
0: That's why I think he's hospitalized. But 466 on the text line, hospitalized or hungover, that is a new game now. When the rush, half of the rush is away, let us know which one you think it is that applies to Henry. We've got Kerry Hilson, Stan Walker, and Scribe in the mix. Coming up next though, we're getting into our sports wrap up.
2: Yes.
0: Because we are the sports pros here on
2: We are
0: The Rush.
2: And if you have anything else to say against it, then I don't care.
0: Then save it, she said. Justin Bieber. How do you say this? Yukon? Yakon. Newfoundland.

0: featuring Eric Bellinger, Isaiah J. It's called Doing Too Much. It's 17 minutes after 3. And of course, right now it's time for our sports wrap up. All thanks to our sports journalist. Yes, Latonya with a Y. She's given us an update, and our job is to let you know that this is how sports happened over the weekend.
1: And now, you know, I am one of the greatest sports people out there.
0: Questionable, but okay.
1: I love watching sport. I know all about it.
0: That's why you fit right on here in the rush.
1: Exactly. And so here, we got the Wires and the Panthers game that went down, and the Wires came away with a dub, 28-12, and Metcalf proved his case. And also, talking about the Panthers, actually.
0: Yes.
1: Just hit the news, literally today. And it's sending everybody in a frenzy. But Brian Bisaccia will be leaving the Panthers to join the PNG Chiefs in 2028.
0: Is that a good or a bad thing for people that are a fan of Brian To'o?
1: I don't know. Are you a fan of Brian To'o or are you a fan of the Panthers? Like, there could be
0: two different
1: kinds of feelings out there. But the Panthers have released a statement, and they said, whilst they are disappointed to see him go, they wish him all the very best. And he will be finishing up after the 2027 season.
0: So they still got a whole another year with him.
1: They still do.
0: Still got ages.
1: Somebody actually interestingly said, could this be, and again, it could be controversial out there, could this be the fall of the Panthers?
0: Why were they rising?
1: No, I don't know. Haven't really been having good games, but this could be.
0: I mean, look, hey, Warriors haven't either, but look at them. They're coming out on top now.
1: I know. Now moving on over to the All Blacks. Now, Anton Leonard-Brown, he had an incredible game, and they had scored 38-21, here, our journalist has said, somebody needs to explain this to us. Our journalist says, Billy Proctor goes home, Rico shifted into center, shoulder blade fracture. What does that does that mean, Sia?
0: I actually know what that means. It just means that Rico, that's the position that he plays.
1: Oh, yeah.
0: And it was the shoulder blade he got injured.
1: So he's not going home, but they sent Billy Proctor home.
0: They sent Billy Proctor home. Sounds like they should be sending Rico home too, so he can go rest that shoulder.
1: That, absolutely. But that is what's happening at the sports wrap up. We love sport.
0: We really do. So, we're back at it. It's a brand new week.
1: Yeah.
0: Everybody's gearing up for all their next round of sports this coming weekend. Mm-hmm. Stan Walker, Ali on Waze right now. Kerry Hilson is their Pretty Girl Rock. It's Old School Throwback. It's Bang on 320. It's New Femme.

0: New Fin, the beat of the Pacific, Alia, Rock the Boat, coming on through for The Rush.
1: Yeah.
0: And you know what? One thing I love about The Rush, Fano Sia, every time I'm here, is that your listeners are so resourceful.
1: They really are.
0: And they're so
1: onto
0: it.
1: They're the best co-hosts ever.
0: They are. And, you know, for our Sports Rush, our sports wrap-up.
1: Yes.
0: I would just like to confirm and update everybody. All right, we had some people text on through in the text line, and somebody says, Ma'anonu playing for South Africa Sharks ABs this week. So Sharks versus ABs this week?
1: Yes.
0: And then the next one was that Proctor that's been sent home with a shoulder injury, not Rico.
1: Yeah, and just to recap on that one, if you've just tuned in, on our notes for our sports wrap-up, it says, Billy Proctor goes home, Rico shifted into center shoulder blade fracture. So, you know, Monica and I were like the greatest sports journalists that we are.
0: Ever.
1: We do thank everybody for just recorrecting us a little bit on that one.
0: We just need to get people to get it right when they send us their info.
1: Yeah, it's not us. It's them. But I tell you what, this coming Wednesday is the Pacific Music Awards happening for 2026 at the Dewdrop here in Manukau City. You can get a chance to be there, ladies and gentlemen. 466 on the text line. All we need you to do is text through PMA followed by your name for your chance to win a double pass to make your way this coming Wednesday and just be amongst all the craziness and all the fun that is Pacific Music Awards. 466 at text line, text PMA followed by your name, and we'll choose a lucky winner to walk away with the double pass.
0: Absolutely. Heading back into it, it's a DJ Tickles with Tom.
1: Is he tickling you?
0: Play the song.
1: It is playing.

0: That one is Eddie featuring Donson No Pick. It's Coastin here on the Beat of the Pacific. Congratulations to our lucky winner walking away with the double pass to the PMA Awards that is happening at this coming Wednesday the 12th at the Dewdrop. But right now, you know what? You've got the kids in the car. A lot of... Oh, hi, kids.
1: Yes.
0: This is what we've got to do. I sound so creepy. Hi, kids.
1: And the way you're looking at me is a little bit like, hiya, kids.
0: Hey, kids, how you doing? But hi to the kids in the car and to everybody that is just, you know, rolling with your kids after school. Yeah. But right now, I've had a little bit of a conversation over the last few days with some of the mums in my life. And I've come to realize that the conversation we're going to have right about now is talking about then versus now, high school edition.
1: Yeah.
0: So if you've got anybody in your car who is in high school age, we're talking about this mom in particular was saying, you know what, my son's school, she says, it buzzes out my brain and I can't understand why girls as young as 13 in high school are now wearing false eyelashes and long nails.
1: Yeah.
0: To school. And I sat there and I thought, I was like, oh my gosh, I was like, now that I think about it, at that age, at 13, 14, 15 in high school, honestly, these were the three main things I worried about. My lunch, petrol in my car, and then getting excited. Because I went to all-girls school, I was like, the moment I would see a boy outside the school gates, I was like, oh my gosh, we get to sight a boy today.
1: You know what? That is actually, I had the same list, like, when I was that age. Like, that is cracker.
0: That's concerning.
1: It was, what's for lunch? And I went to an all-girls school too. So I was like, oh my gosh.
0: See, we can relate.
1: Who is going to be passing the gates?
0: No, legit, like from
1: that is all we cared about.
0: When I mean, the whole, you know, gel in your hair, nails, that kind of came a lot later in my high school years. But then versus now, if you've got kids in your, if you've got kids in your car, or if you can take yourself back to when you were in school, you know, just what do high schoolers have now that we didn't back then?
1: Because I think when I think about high school, like, graduated, and I think it was only then where lashes and stuff was becoming a thing. Like, but then again, because I went to an all-girls school, it was actually like, people obviously have their views about an all-girls school from the outside, and they're like, isn't it like catty or whatever? But I'm like, honestly, those were some of the bestest years of my life.
0: Like, I think my very best friends are like, I'm so grateful that I've met them.
1: We didn't care about that. We didn't actually care because we literally could, like, it was almost like you could wake up and just be like, eh, I can't be bothered today. Like, it was only until we got to maybe 17, 18 where we started to have our own money. But those were things that we looked forward to.
0: She had our own money. Yeah. I didn't even have my own money until I was like 20.
1: I got a job. Shout out to Lone Star Monaco. That was my first ever job.
0: Was it really?
1: Yeah.
0: Oh my gosh, look, I'm learning something about you today.
1: I caught the train after school. I'd catch it to Homai. My mum would pick me up, and then, because that was near home. And then we'd have to either go home quickly, get changed, and then go to work. But those were, I would wait for my paycheck. Like, those are things I'd look forward to.
0: See, so then when we're talking about then versus now, I wonder if high school kids still, and I'm honestly, I'm just being honest, like, I don't know if high school kids still roll like that about the whole, you know, leaving school, going home to get changed, getting ready for mahi and stuff like that. But again, back to the conversation that I had with one of the moms, she's like, man, these young 13, 14 year olds, you know, wearing false lashes, they're doing the whole fang nails thing. And here's the question that I have for you Rush listeners right about now. 466 on the text line, or toll free 0800-223-103. What is one thing you wish you hadn't rushed to grow up for?
1: Ooh.
0: What is one thing you wish you hadn't rushed to grow up for? And I'm going to be completely honest, I think off the top of my head, I used to like rush just to, you know, I wanna party, da da da. And people always say, there's, you're gonna have plenty of time for that when you finish school. And they were not lying. But 466 on the text line, we'll find out what Monica's one is next. But for you, what's one thing you wish you hadn't rushed to grow up for? We're getting back on into the music. Maya on Waves, but slowing it down a little bit. This is Good Love by Sons of Zion. It's here on UFM.

0: Maya coming on through on The Rush ASAP with 21 Savage on that track. And you tune on in with Sia and Mon.
1: And we are asking you guys the question on the text line 466 if you'd still like to text through. What is one thing you wish you hadn't rushed to grow up for? And this question has come out of a conversation that I've had with one of my mum friends who said, you know what, bro, my son, only 14, he's in high school now. And she said it's absolutely shocker to her that she goes to school and she sees all these young girls who are now in high school just, you know, full on lashes, full on like nails. And, you know, as I've seen it myself, I've seen some of my nieces with this as well. They love the long as nails.
0: Yes.
1: I'm a real basic girl. Like, I want my real nails and I want them really nice and short. But we're asking the text line, what is one thing you wish you hadn't rushed to grow up for? Before we take it to the text line, Monica, you've had a little bit of time to think. Is there anything you wish you didn't rush to grow up for?
0: To be honest, I feel like I did it the best way I could.
1: Nice.
0: I feel like there's nothing really that I was like, oh man, I wish I could have done that all over again. Or I just think I really wish I could have spent more years in my high school years because those were so much fun. Does that make sense?
1: Yes. You know what's funny? I'm like, I did enjoy high school, but I don't have that same wish as you to spend more time. There's no way. Love you girls, but no, I... Sometimes I wish, you know what though,
0: like,
1: I
0: just
1: hate
0: the stuff we got up to. It was just so much fun. Like, so there was no worries.
1: Oh, not the education.
0: No, I mean, the education was not that bad either. It wasn't half bad. I actually am really grateful. My teachers.
1: No, you actually went to a really good school.
0: If they somehow land on UFM, they truly made a huge difference. They were just so passionate about what they love to do.
1: Oh, I love. And everybody.
0: Which made all the difference.
1: Definitely makes a difference. So we're asking you on the text line 466, what is one thing you wish you hadn't rushed to grow up for?
0: Yes. And somebody's texted on through. We just finished laughing.
1: I didn't laugh.
0: No,
1: laughing is what got you in a moon boot, lady.
0: You know what? Let me finish the damn sentence before you start cussing me out and karma gets me again. We were laughing at, like, damn, this is actually so real when you think about the real world. So they go, wish I didn't rush wanting to finish school and thinking the real world was all sunshine and rainbows, thinking I could wake up whenever I wanted, but really, I wake up earlier now to go work.
1: Well, I can't relate anymore just only because I do afternoon working now. But that is so true. Who wants to wake up early?
0: No one.
1: That's why I love my sleep-ins.
0: And you see, I rolled down a ditch because I woke up early. See,
1: you should have stayed. You should have slept in.
0: I should have just stuck to what I know best, and that is waking up after 10.
1: 466 on the text line. What's one thing you wish you hadn't rushed to grow up for? Somebody said, frick, to be honest, should have chilled back on the meetup. Say, haha, now I'm chilling with two baby mamas and three kids. That is solid. sir, you sound busy.
0: Sir, you been busy. You been busy. Even in high school.
1: He's still going to be busy forever because you know now you've got three kids. But congratulations, you know you've got three beautiful kids out of there. But meetups, you know, that is one thing. I do know teenagers, I think, have a little bit different now.
0: Yeah.
1: Because there are a lot more teenagers now who have access to a car.
0: Yes, a lot more of you are driving.
1: Yes.
0: And you know what? Back in those days, here, we didn't get the luxury of just having an Uber. Drive around quiet cars. You know those?
1: Oh, a hybrid.
0: A hybrid. We didn't get that.
1: I would love a hybrid.
0: We had the cars that are like, you know, so loud. So all of those out there that are going and doing your stuff, and you've got such woke parents at the moment that are like, oh no, my kid, if you just text me, I'll come pick you up.
1: Yeah.
0: Oh my goodness. My parents? Absolutely not.
1: Somebody has texted through on 466. We're asking you, what is one thing you wish you hadn't rushed to grow up for? Somebody said, I wish I didn't rush to be a parent. Oh, that's similar to the other one. It sounds like they don't regret having their kids, but just maybe you slowed down the pace there a little bit. The pace, the speed? No.
0: Okay. No.
1: Yeah, I'm like, it's going somewhere else now.
0: They just made me reminisce, like, about
1: guys just make me reminisce.
0: I just really wish it was like how it was back then.
1: But it's not.
0: Yeah.
1: Okay.
0: And for those that are out there, we're not saying anything wrong with getting your nails done, your lashes. You know,
1: don't
0: rush it. Those should be things that you should be looking forward to once you can finish school.
1: And if you have spare coins for like your lashes and stuff, and you're like, I don't know what to do with it, boy, send it to me here in UFM.
0: And we can get our lashes.
1: We're getting back on into the music though. We're almost halfway through the show. Request continue on 466. Kehlani, right after this.
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0: 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That's Shinsia, Work Me Out. Teaming up with Wizkid right here.
1: I see a badass mother who don't take no crap of nobody.
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3: Officially into the second half of the show.
0: Oh,
3: Monica,
0: man.
3: You're doing well. You're
0: I'm
3: doing well.
0: I'm having so much fun.
3: Because normally by now, I know you're already having your afternoon nap.
0: How do you know?
3: Because who wouldn't like an afternoon nap?
0: No, I know. People judge me for that. I'm like, oh my gosh.
3: I had an afternoon nap on Saturday.
0: So
3: guys,
0: perfect.
3: It took me out. It's been a while since I've done a weekend class for gym.
0: Yeah, yeah.
3: I was in my PJs literally just before midday and I crashed out for about a solid hour and a bit. And I was done for the day. I said to my friends, no one asked me to meet them anywhere. Don't invite me to anything because I am done. I'm staying home. And I really did. It was a PJ day. I was broken.
0: I had a PJ day yesterday.
3: I love that.
0: And that
3: They're was
0: so much fun.
3: And then you have a shower just to get into another PJs.
0: Exactly. And that was just the best. Like, I just...
3: But we all know why you were a PJ because...
0: Yeah, I actually couldn't go anywhere.
3: Sis can't go anywhere with her damn moon boot that she's got on. But if you've got a request for us this hour, 466 on the text line, let us know what you want to hear. Coming off the playlist, we've got Fee joined Stanley T. Dan's is in the mix as well with your sunset. Next though, let's talk about the detox that I'm about to have. Right now, Reggae at Chris, it's Give Me Love on UFM.

0: From Inglewood and Juice County, down to Sydney. J King, what up?
1: The Rush right here, Dinah Jane, Let's Go. And you're tuning on in with Sia and Mon.
2: And I've got a squist.
1: I know what you're trying to say.
2: Yes.
1: I got a question.
2: Yes. Is anybody out there currently having a social media detox?
1: Ooh.
2: Because that's the kind of detox that I am jumping on right now.

0: I decided over the weekend that I said, you know what? Need to get the hell off Instagram.
1: Yeah.
0: Specifically, because I just realized that my doom scrolling time on the Instagram has actually been really wild. I found myself, there was one morning I woke up, in the first 2 hours, I just laid this, you know, the thumb swiping up, liking, commenting, sharing, whatever.
1: Yeah.
0: And I made a conscious decision over the weekend. I was like, delete it. I just deleted the app. The page is still there. Mm-hmm. The page is still active. I haven't deactivated or anything. But I just need to come off. But here's the thing, right? I'm like, my why is simple, is I've been spending too much time on it. But how is it going so far? It hasn't really been 24 hours because if I'm being honest, the app is still on my iPad, but it is not on my phone. And my phone is what I carry around. But tell me why I'm having FOMO thinking about what's going on Instagram when I know it's the same old caca every day.
1: Yes and no.
0: What do you mean yes and no?
1: Because I feel as though you need... Someone has asked me to do a detox, but I've been like, no, because I've got family members who live overseas and I...
0: But they're going to survive without you on Instagram, Monica.
1: No, it's me.
0: Are you the lifeline?
1: I am the problem. I can't survive without them.
0: That's why you got a moon. No, but honestly, like, we've come to a point now that social media FOMO is a thing and I absolutely hate it. That's why I've taken it off and I don't know how to cope.
1: You're doing great, sweetie.
0: She said, you're doing great, sweetie. And you know, I was actually close to downloading it again today. We've got the PMAs coming up this weekend. I have got nothing to wear. The one person that I think that can be able to help me, I don't have her number and I only have her on social. I'm like,
1: see, that's why you need it. And you know what? I feel as though people who do detox, I think that you should do a gradual detox. Don't just go straight like
0: cold turkey. So what advice are you giving me if it's gradual?
1: So I'm saying just limit your time at first.
0: That's the problem. I can't.
1: Set up like a PIN number.
0: Like I either have the freedom or I don't.
1: So there's like a timer. There's like an app. And you can like set the timer and then like one of us should actually know what the code is. So you can't, once the thingy, like, you know, kids, parents, they have this on the kids' iPads. It's like a restriction. So you only allowed it, you can only unlock it for a certain amount of time in the day. And you can only use it.
0: It's another app.
1: It's another app.
0: The problem is with that, I don't have the memory on my phone.
1: Then delete something if this matters to you. You need to give it a try.
0: I feel like she's giving me a hiding with words.
1: But try it. I think you should try it. Because then you know at least you're getting a little bit of it, like an hour a day.
0: You know what I don't like? I don't like that you sound wise right now. It's not on.
1: Well, hey, can I just say? Look yes. here.
0: You know what? That was very awkward. She said, look here. And then all I see is her lifting up her legs. Lift it to your partner, please, not to me.
1: I said, look, I'm not wise when it comes to other things. But this one, I feel like I can have a say.
0: Maybe, you know, maybe I'll have a little bit of a think about it. Maybe I should do the other app thingy. But the moral of my story is the Instagram addiction is very real right now. And I'm trying my best to survive without it. We're getting back on into the music right now, though. This is Fee joint Golo Kesa and Full Out. It's New Femme.

0: New FM, the beat of the Pacific. What is the song? Sorry, I can't even see it.
1: You need to go to Specsavers, sorry, young lady. And you know what? I will be the friend to take you to Specsavers.
0: Thank you.
1: Because it is an investment into your future. And that's what we're talking about right now. Investments with friends. There's a group of friends here in Aotearoa. They've come together and they thought, you know what? We're about to retire, but we don't want to be basic and we don't want to stay together at a retirement village. So what they've actually done is they've got together and they've purchased a home together and they've created their ideal retirement living arrangement. So
0: I
1: they're
0: love
1: all living,
0: that.
1: They've purchased one home. Yeah. They've made it in a way so that they're like flatting together, but they're not flatting and everyone's still got their own space.
0: Oh,
1: you have to kind of shout out to RNZ. I saw the article up on RNZ. If you go and you find it and you can have a little bit of a look at the photo. And I was thinking, oh my gosh, that's actually really smart. Investments with friends. And then I was trying to think, if I was to make an investment with my friends, what would I be investing in?
0: True.
1: Because right now all we invest in is like quality time together. And that's like, you know, from training or with me here at work, like a lot of the time our investment is when we all go out for a walk together, yeah, or we go and have something to eat. But if we were to really consider doing an investment with our friends, what would that investment be on?
0: Ooh.
1: Or be in? Be on, eh? Be in? What's the... you need to tell me with my English. That's Henry's job.
0: What would it be? Just end it at that.
1: Oh, yeah. Okay.
0: Thank you, chat.
1: Bless is blessed.
0: Less is best. But stay blessed.
1: Thank you. So that's what we're asking right now. 466 on the text line. Like, what would you invest with your friends?
0: Oh, to be honest, with the group of friends that I have at the moment, in the sense of the things that we like to do, and I've known these friends for so many years now, is that we're currently all in the gym. Like, we actually all go to the same gym.
1: Everyone's
0: and
1: in, like,
0: we've actually
1: staying fit era.
0: We didn't meet at the gym. So we've all known each other outside and we just decided to come and we all now train at the gym, which is so much fun. I get to see them every single day. But I think if we were to invest in something in the future, I reckon it would be great for us to invest in like a recovery center or something like
1: that. Ooh, all right. And people do pay for that.
0: Yeah.
1: Especially if you have everything in one place.
0: And that's just all of us, like, we naturally like to do that. And I think that's the next progression in life, is we're going to have to start slowing down. So let's do a recovery.
1: Start slowing down?
0: I mean, like, you know, when you get older, can't do as much. Yeah, and it would be nice to just go and sit in one of those, like, sauna, spa places.
1: You know how this group of friends, because I think they're from Hamilton, if it got to a point where, you know, rather than thinking, hey, I don't want to be in a retirement village, I don't want to stay with my kids, would you actually invest in a home and just live with your friends as a grown as adult?
0: Do you know what? I actually had this conversation with somebody and I said, I wouldn't mind not living with my kids when I'm older.
1: Yeah.
0: And they go, what do you mean? Like, when you're an adult, like a grown up, wouldn't you want to go and like have them look after you? And I go, to be honest, no. Like, I actually wouldn't mind. I go past so many retirement villages on my way home and I think, wow, they look so cool. Sometimes I see them on their little bike thingies, like, you know, in the bike group or walking group. And I'm like, see, I would love to do that.
1: I think it's beautiful.
0: I don't want my kids to have to, like, feel like they have to entertain me or look after me.
1: Well, that's true, way, because I feel, I think I understand what you mean. And also, like, it's just independence.
0: It's like having a sleepover with your friends every single day.
1: I would actually love that. But we're asking on the text line 466, what would you invest with your friends in? Because I've had a little bit of think about it with us here in the New FM crew, and I think I know what I'd do with everybody. Ooh. And I'll let you what that is. You guys know what I mean. Right now, Loms Brown, all about you. It's New FM.

0: Imani J, that one is Talk Is Cheap. You're tuning in to The Rush. We're asking in the text line 466. What would you invest with your friends in? After friends in Hamilton, they've come out to say, you know what? We don't want to live in a retirement village. They've purchased a home together. They've designed their home to suit their living lifestyle. And so I'm asking you, what would you invest with your friends in?
1: Yeah. And for those that are just joining us, a little bit of an update from me was I said it would be cool to do like a recovery center with my friends. And that's because I don't know if I can live with my friends.
0: See, but that's just the honest truth, right? Some people can live with friends and some can live without. I think one of the best ways to know if you can live with someone or not live with them is like just travel with them.
1: Yeah.
0: Like even if it's a night or a two night stay with them, then you're like, oh.
1: Nah, I'm kidding. I can live with my friends. I love them.
0: I think to be honest, I think I can live with my friends. I just don't know if my friends can live with me. Like I feel
1: that
0: like
1: is
0: I would be.
1: A perfect way to put it.
0: What?
1: To that you don't know if they can live with you. Like I can live with you.
0: Yeah.
1: But
0: can you live with me? Like that's, and you know why I say
1: that? I'm not a morning person. I don't want a gym all the time.
0: And I'm lazy.
1: Sometimes I don't really like eating healthy and everyone's just locked in.
0: Legit. And I'm just really lazy. You know, my recent trip to Brisbane, I'd like to give a massive shout out to my roomies because they did all the cooking and stuff. And I said, guys, my skills are limited. Do you know all I did was focus on picking all the dishes into the dishwasher, out of the dishwasher, and then washing our clothes. And then I folded it.
1: And you also, I'm pretty sure you would have brought the vibes for them.
0: You know what? Yes.
1: I
0: hope so. They're probably thinking, no, see, I didn't bring anything. So we're asking you the text line 466. What would you invest with your friends? And somebody has texted through and said they'd buy a lifestyle block. So they would buy just a massive piece of land and then everyone can build their own home. So they'd have like their own little gated community pretty much.
1: Yeah, I see the logic behind that. That's almost smart. Like a compound kind of living.
0: A lot of people are doing that now.
1: Yeah, like, you know, they've got family compound living.
0: Yeah.
1: So imagine if you did that with your friends though.
0: And I would love that because I feel like even when you're upset with your friends, I feel like I can handle that a lot better than when I'm upset with my family.
1: But if you know what, I was looking at, shout again to RNZ, I was having a read back through
0: the article
1: and the friends, they've been friends for 50 years. Now, some of my friends, I've also already said to them, like, I hope you know I don't actually look at you as a friend. Like, you're now moved into the family category.
0: Yeah.
1: So it's like, even if we do have like arguments and stuff, we actually sorted out like how family members would in the sense of
0: punch up.
1: Just say it how it is and then you go away and then you text them like 3-4 hours later being like, are you hungry?
0: Or no, like,
1: come to the kitchen.
0: Legit, eh? And it's funny that you're saying hungry because, you know, I was having a little bit of a think, Monica. I was like, go, how I met her, I would invest in with my friends here at New FM.
1: Oh.
0: And I said earlier, you know, a lot of the time our QT here in the New FM team is we go for a walk together, whether it's around the block or we find time outside of our work lives and we all go out for a feed.
1: Yes.
0: I would invest in a restaurant with the New FM team.
1: Oh my goodness.
0: Whether it be like a food court type thing or like a, what do they call it? Food junction court?
1: Food junction, yeah.
0: Or like an actual just maybe one. But because I know we don't all like to stay put, I would probably say let's do the, like not a caravan, food truck.
1: Yes.
0: And let's just travel.
1: Do you know what? I love that idea because I must admit that here on the New FM team, we have some, I would actually trust the food recommendations that
0: biggest
1: come
0: fatties on this team, I'm
1: that
0: telling
1: will
0: you
1: come
0: guys.
1: From our team, like hands down. If I am ever feeling anything, I'll ask them and be like, oh, what do you reckon I should get? 10 out of 10 times
0: somebody
1: what
0: knows
1: you recommend, it actually always hits.
0: And it's the variety.
1: Absolutely.
0: You know the different price ranges. Have you got money to spend or have you got limited for your budget? But that's what I would invest with my New FM friends.
1: Oh, I love that, Sia.
0: So let's all gather together and let's think
1: let's
0: of a plan. We'll get back on into the music. Thank you to everyone for your feedback right now. This is Dan's at Sunset on New FM.

0: shit, look. Yeah. You wouldn't believe me.
1: New FM, the beat of the Pacific, Mellow Downs, Too Easy, coming on through in the rush. And we are slowly wrapping on up, but something to look forward to coming up in our 5 a.m.
2: is crazy.
1: It's crazy. 5 p.m.
2: We won't even be up at 5 a.m.
1: You know what? My brain is telling me something, and that's exactly what we're going to be talking about, is sleep. And how can you get quality sleep, Sarah?
2: Amen.
1: Which is what I need. And so that's going to be coming up through in your 5 at p.m. Don't go anywhere. Keep it here, right here on The Rush.
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5: I'm the magic genie. 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
5: Why don't you buy that with $1 billion?
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5: How's this then? I'll now say the magic word. Abracadabra. See what I did there? Instead of saying abracadabra, I said abracadabra.
6: Yes, well done. Very clever, genie.
5: Kara turns wishes into delicious.
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1: Hello, hello, hello. Oh my goodness. The time here on The Rush for you,
4: Flies
1: Monday.
4: Flies by, eh?
1: It has flown by. And I say this all the time, that you guys really do live up to your name. It's just boom, boom, boom, boom, boom. I have no time to just chill.
4: It's the rush hour, that's why.
1: Exactly.
4: I was telling Henry last week, I wasn't able to come into work. No, I was able. Anyways, sorry, I'm losing track of my thought. I was in morning traffic.
1: Yes.
4: I have not been in morning peak traffic in such a long time. I don't have the patience for it. I was getting angry and annoyed, but I also realized it's after 8 o'clock. People are going to work. People are taking their kids. But my problem is, why do you all not know how to drive properly at that time of the day?
1: Oh my goodness. You know what? Speaking about traffic, because right now, if you're looking at the clock, this is usually would be considered peak time traffic at the moment.
4: Legit.
1: If you had a chance, or choice, would you prefer a morning peak traffic or afternoon peak traffic? Which traffic would you choose to sit in? Because obviously they're both the worst, because I hate traffic.
4: Honestly,
1: too.
4: I think I'd choose afternoon simply just because I'm on my way home. And then at least you'll be angry in the car. Because I know I have road rage, or I don't have patience on the road. And then I'll just take my anger out on anyone who's at home.
1: See?
4: Whereas at work, like in the morning, I'm going to come into work. I don't want to give you my negative energy here at work.
1: I would prefer morning because I'm already late. And so I blame it on the traffic. That's why.
4: Is that why you were late today?
1: You know what?
4: Because there's no peak traffic.
1: That's really sad
4: for the rush
1: coming
4: time.
1: For somebody in a moon boot. I couldn't
4: walk
1: any faster.
4: That's a you problem. That's a you problem if you had to walk to work.
1: And you know what? I didn't even drive. So shout out to my driver because he's probably like, wrap it up.
4: And if you're listening, you know what? Drive faster. Get her to work earlier. We are officially in the last hour of The Rush coming up on the playlist. We've got Vince Harder, Neo. There is Hori Shaw in there as well. 466 on the text line. Let us know what you want to hear. We're back into the music right now. Keeping it homegrown. Razé, your plan. It's New Fem.

0: big Rako Pacific coming on through with that track right here on The Rush.
1: You know what? There is one thing that I struggle with, and I've come to realize here on The Rush that a lot of our listeners do as well, and that is sleep. You know, sleep is very important.
0: Yeah. It is.
1: And not just, you know, it's not even just the hours of sleep. It's also the sleep quality. How much of their sleep is light sleep? How much of their sleep is deep sleep? And how much of their sleep is REM sleep? I've had to Google it a little bit to be like, yeah. I don't understand what is REM and what is deep sleep. REM sleep, if I remember correctly, that's the part of your brain or your body when you're sleeping and it's helping with your muscle recovery or just recovery in your body. Oh. And then the deep sleep is where it focuses more on like muscle, on your memory and all those other kind of things, right?
0: Wow.
1: So I wear this device that tells me how long I've slept and how much of that is a deep light and REM sleep. But for anybody out there who's listening right now and you've been struggling a little bit with your sleep, there is a doctor by the name of Dr. Michael Bruce who says that this one particular trick or thing that you can do will help you have a really good night's sleep.
0: Oh, okay.
1: Okay. Are we ready for it?
0: Yes.
1: All you have to do, Monica, you do this while I'm saying what he says to do, okay?
0: Okay.
1: So Dr. Michael Bruce says you breathe in for 4 seconds. 1, 2, 3, 4. Hold it for 7, 2, 3, 4, 5, 6, 7. And breathe out slowly for 8, 2, 3, 4. Pull your breath in. 6, 7, 8.
0: I knew you were going to do something like that.
1: No, but that's apparently, he says that's what you need to do. It helps you pull the attention away from your stressful thoughts and it actually slows down the heart rate.
0: And how many times do we need to do that?
1: You know what? He didn't actually say that, or I didn't watch the video to the end of it, but I would recommend probably do it like at least like for 4 minutes worth.
0: It's almost,
1: maybe even just 2 minutes.
0: It's almost like that one. Have you ever heard somebody say like, if you can't sleep, unless it was a parent's myth, count what? Sheep?
1: I've never actually done that.
0: Oh my goodness. I'm like 99, 100.
1: Do you know what's most annoying though? Like there are nights when you can easily drift off and nights when you don't.
0: Yeah.
1: Last night I drifted off. Do you know what? I fell asleep in the middle of setting my alarm. And I didn't know till I woke up and I picked up my phone to look at the time.
0: And
1: the first thing that was on was that I didn't even press save.
0: Oh my
1: goodness.
0: I was
1: like, whoa, she really was tired.
0: Wow. But I'm actually going to try that. I do really love sleep, but I just find that I can't go to sleep sometimes. So I want to try that.
1: One thing I did learn though, and I don't know if everyone else probably like, we already need this. You know how they say like you have sleep debt?
0: Yeah.
1: You never actually fully make that up.
0: I know, right?
1: I was like, so they've been lying to us.
0: So like you never actually think like, okay, if I only got last night, tonight we'll go to bed even earlier to try and make up for it.
1: It doesn't work. But it makes sense because you've lost time.
0: Oh, look at you, Dr. Sia.
1: Oh my God, that sounds actually really nice. Thank you. We're getting back into the music right now. This one here is Trey Songz, Back Home. It's New FM.
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New FM, the beat of the Pacific. Still.

0: very sure that one. It's a good day. You're tuning in to The Rush. Speaking of which, the Toko performed at Go Media Stadium last week on the what game? Indigenous game.
1: Yes, I did. Did you get a chance to see the performance or?
0: I watched it on people's stories. You know me, I'm not a very sports person, but I was like, when it comes to halftime entertainment or, you know, opening acts and stuff, I'm excited for that. But I did see it on the socials. But massive congratulations, because I think that's cool.
1: Yeah, and from what I did see too, it looked like a really good turnout and performance as well through stories.
0: I wonder how much they get paid for that. That's where my brain took me. That's what we think about here on The Rush, Monica. And then we think like, man, that's so cool. But then how much was your paycheck?
1: Imagine if you said no, Sia. It was for the people because it was Indigenous round.
0: Do you think I've asked to DM them on their pages and be like, I'm just curious. Can you tell me how much you guys got paid for this gig?
1: It'd be really cool to, like, you and Henry on The Rush should DM your intrusive questions and you should ask and just see if they respond.
0: I know what's going to happen. They're going to screenshot that. They're going to out us on the socials. And then we're going to be like, guys, we already talked about it before we messaged you. I tell you what, speaking of message, come through on the text line 466. Monica and I are about to wrap up for the night. Any last minute requests, let us know, because in the next 9 minutes, that is us for the night. This is Whitney Houston. It's not right, but it's okay. It's Old School Throwback on UFM.

0: with Sia and Henry.
1: And that's us.
2: Oh, sorry.
1: I want to keep going.
2: No, I want to go home. That's what I want to do. But ladies and gentlemen, Monica.
1: Yes.
2: We've survived our first day together. Yeah, high five. Boom. Even though you came in injured.
1: I know.
2: Broken down and tired.
1: No, but I did. I said I strapped every strap on this moon boot.
2: She's
1: said,
2: a strapper, guys.
1: What? I must keep going and I need to get to the rush. Wrap it up. We're going. This is our.
2: She's a rapper and a strapper.
1: This is our Delulu hour now.
2: No, it really is. It's because I'm broken down, tired, and hungry.
1: She's broken.
2: And I'm broke. And I'm broke as from all the rubbish I just bought off Temu.
1: Yes, actually, Sia just did an unwanted haul in front of me, and she was showing me everything
2: unwanted
1: that
2: she says.
1: I didn't even ask, and she goes, "And this is what I got, and this one, and take your shoe off. I need you to massage your foot like this." Oh my gosh! But you know what? I actually think out of all of the things that you brought, that has got to be your best purchase.
2: No,
1: so
2: thank
1: far.
2: You. Well, I literally only bought it. I've just purchased my third tripod in about 12 months.
1: Why? What happens to
2: it? Because everybody else at my gym has broken my tripod. So I'm blaming you guys. I have to buy another one. No, I don't actually remember why the last one broke. But I'm just happy to have an affordable tripod. I'm going to make my way to the gym tonight. What are you doing for your Monday?
1: I am just going to be hopping along.
2: Yes, you are. No, you're not hopping.
1: See,
2: you're
1: no,
2: limping.
1: No, I'm like, I'm her. Doesn't hurt me.
2: You're hurt.
1: I'm her and her.
2: Oh, you said I'm her.
1: We had this talk. Can someone please clarify? Is it Whitney Houston or Whitney, how do you say it?
2: Houston.
1: Yeah, we need to know. We need to sort this out.
2: Yeah, all good. But that's us for tonight. We'll see you again tomorrow. We've got you another chance to win a PMA double pass and a movie tickets. News coming up. Bye. Bye.
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1: Yeah, it's 97 going into 98, and I've been doing this for mad years, paying dues. This is my heart, my purpose in life.

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1: This one reads, "Hey Sheck's team, please help. I listen to Sheck's Got Backs every week and I hope you get this."
0: Bless you.
1: Guess what? We got it. I'm a female in a beautiful, happy, gay relationship. I've been seeing that my partner has been liking these pics of random half-naked men.
0: Oh.
1: But I've been seeing it a lot lately, and I'm starting to make me think, is she turning straight?
0: You know what? I just want to start with the positives to help you make you feel better. Mm. If it makes you feel better, Regan also likes random half-naked men.
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1: 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I broke
2: Shout out
1: my
2: to all
1: man.
2: My sexy, beautiful, fine ladies in the building. 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
1: Okay. 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

0: say, hey, we all okay, yeah. We're just a little messed up, a little too cut today.
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1: Done for your Monday, man. 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We're going to fire on through, man. What's going on tomorrow?
2: We got checks, got backs. 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
1: 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Just got to guess what I be eating, man. 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
1: Hop on a plane and I'm back home, but I gotta walk with a limp cause he just got hit with a bullet in the backbone. Oh God, I hope he heals strong. Mama shook her head cause she know he wrong. But what I'm gonna do when the money show, but the worry's long. Tell Uncle Slim he gotta carry on. Play the game like Donkey Kong cause it won't be long till the man in the clouds come and carry a song. 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
1: Wait, wait, wait. 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Wait, wait, wait. 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
2: shout out to all
1: man.
2: My sexy, beautiful, fine ladies in the building. 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
1: Okay. 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Yo, my girl, suck in your waistline.

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1: Just let me escape on these violent nights. 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
2: I broke up with my man. 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
1: Okay. 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Yo, my girl, suck in your waistline.

0: Welcoming news at 6. Talofakoi, I'm Lee Vamata Tia Morgan. One of the country's main crisis helplines says more children are seeking help, but some as young as 7 years old. Youthline says it's reached record levels, connecting an average of 4 young people every day with emergency services because they were in immediate risk of harm over the past 6 months. Chief Executive Shay Ronald says young people are experiencing multi-layered levels of pressure that are becoming increasingly serious.
1: Young people are telling us they're experiencing increased pressure, stress and expectations, family expectations, of course school expectations. Social media has amplifying some of the negative aspects. We know that, you know, youth mental health is a very layered issue.
0: People with long COVID are calling on politicians to commit to better support ahead of the election. MPs from Labour, ACT, The Greens, New Zealand First and Opportunity attended an online panel yesterday hosted by long COVID support advocate Renee Dingwall, who says people with long COVID have been largely ignored.
2: Count the prevalence of people living with long COVID in New Zealand. Count the impact of long COVID on the economy in terms of GDP, lost income and cost to the health system. Recognise long COVID and ME/CFS as a disability to enable access to disability support services.
0: Renee Dingwall says people with long COVID still report seeing doctors who don't understand the condition and struggle to get the support they need. Opportunity Party candidate Romeo Te Vanga is using his public service experience as a policy analyst to help create spaces where local communities can thrive. The latest Curia TPU survey is the first major New Zealand poll to put opportunities across the 5% threshold, up 2.8 points to 6.1%. Te Vanga favours the concept of a citizens' assembly, shaping policies from different segments of local communities that will benefit all of society.
3: I'm a policy nerd. I had a career in public service, working in policy. I always look at to what the policies are, how much does that benefit my community. The big policies I see that I have aligned to me was this thing around the Citizens Assembly, where you bring different parts of the community together.
0: Solomon Islands Prime Minister Matthew Wale has announced a review of his country's security agreement with China, and that has begun. Mr. Wale says that he was only permitted to read the 2022 agreement shortly after he was elected Prime Minister in May. Highlighting the lack of proper disclosure at the time of the agreement, Mr. Wale says this must never happen again. He's called on the opposition leader, Manase Songavare, who was Prime Minister at the time of the China agreement, to support the review. Songavare last week alleged the lack of transparency over a new agreement that Mr. Wale's government has signed with the US. And turn to sports now, and All Blacks coach Dave Rennie says it's phenomenal that Ma'anonu is still playing at the highest level. 44-year-old Nonu, who's played 103 games for the All Blacks, has been named for the Sharks bench on the second tour of the Durban on Wednesday morning. Rennie says that he's had a lot to do with Nonu when he was a young player, and he's impressed that he's still playing at this level.
4: I coached him in 2002 the last time, so that's phenomenal. That just shows what guys are capable of. Look after your body and very professional, and be a great chance to interact and catch up with them, and hopefully we don't give them too much time and space.
0: And that's PMN News at 6. For more Pacific news and sports, go to pmn.co.nz.
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6: Yee-haw! Good morning!
8: Did I say yee-haw-y?
6: I was listening back to myself. I need to stop yelling into the microphone. Sorry
8: good note
6: about
8: for
6: that,
8: yourself.
6: Everybody. Happy Tuesday.
8: Hey.
6: August the 11th. You got the Morning Shack, Riggs, Gabs, producer Louis.
10: Morning Glory.
8: Morning Glory. All right, man. Yes, it is. It's definitely a bit better than it was yesterday. Yesterday was hella foggy, man.
6: It might come at 7 o'clock.
8: Also, notice a bit of a difference now that the windows are clean here on the building?
6: I do. This is the first time they've been clean in 10 years.
8: Ah, yes. Been a minute, man. Well, you know what? We got a great show planned for you as always. Heaps going on today, including...
6: Yes, we are giving away a double pass to the Pacific Music Awards. You could be joining us tomorrow night at the Dewdrop Centre celebrating all your favourite Pacific artists. So make sure you stay locked on how you can win those.
8: Yes, indeed. The prizes do not stop, man. We've also got your car, a coconut giveaway. Mm-hmm. All you have to do is figure out what I'm eating. I'm getting a bit of a sore stomach, man. Can you eat something today?
6: Me?
8: Yeah.
6: Okay, I can eat something today.
8: Eat some chocolate?
6: I had a whole block last night. Don't get me started.
8: Man, you know what? Tell us all about it in the next 2.5 minutes, man. We want to hear from you as well. 466 on the text line, 0800-223-103. Let's all catch up together after this one here. It's the Western Guy. Drink it all away. It's on new.

0: the Western guy. 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
2: Let me get you up.
3: How are we doing, everybody? Would love to check in with you before we get into the rest of the show. You know, how was the last 24 hours for you? What's been going on? Anything exciting?
0: What's the latest?
3: If not, please don't text us. No, I'm kidding, I'm kidding.
0: If it's not, make it up. What'd you get up to yesterday?
3: Yesterday, I did a whole bunch of life admin.
0: Yeah, nice.
3: I didn't even have an afternoon nap.
0: Wow.
3: You don't understand how hard my life is.
0: Crazy,
3: okay?
0: Man.
3: I know you're like, I'm tired, my kids, everything.
0: Damn.
3: You don't know how hard my life is, right? Anyway, I got it all done.
0: Yeah?
3: Yes.
0: Oh, very nice.
3: I was quite proud of myself.
0: It's good because you're like, it's going to ramp up for you this week, you know, after, like, from tomorrow onwards, you know?
3: I'm talking like I got the hardest life in the world.
0: Yeah.
3: But yes, no, I just did a whole bunch of running around, spent all
0: my money.
3: Sort
0: out your life.
3: I might start a GoFundMe page tonight.
0: Oh, no. No one donate. It's a scam.
3: No. Send me to Turkey, please.
0: Oh, my gosh.
3: Might be easier. Riggs, what did you get up to?
0: Yeah, not too much. After work, I went for my walk, man.
3: No, you didn't post it. So
0: I know, I didn't post it, but I did go for my walk, man.
3: I don't believe it.
0: Here's the other thing is Mangere Bridge, underneath, where you can walk underneath the motorway, it's closed.
3: Can you walk under the bridge?
0: You can walk under the main Mangere Bridge, yes. But
3: is there a walkway?
0: Yes, there's a walkway there. It's been there for years.
3: Is that where you used to live? How do you know it exists?
0: Anyways, for some reason, like every time I go for my walk to Mangere Bridge, and it's been like months now, I don't know why, but the gate is always closed. I don't know. And then the worst part is because it's a bit of a walk to get to the walkway, the gateway. There's no sign that says, hey, the gate's closed. You're going to walk all this way for nothing. There's no signage.
3: You know what I've noticed? Oh, I forgot to bring this up. Like, the things I see in Central, I don't really see out South. So, road signs, we've got everywhere in Central. Obviously, you don't have it out South. Also, out South, this is what I noticed. I did my grocery shopping last week. Why you give South Auckland all the bad fruit?
0: Man, I'll tell you. I saw some rotten-ass grapes the other day.
3: What's going on? Equality for all.
0: You know what? That's just the peasants out here, man. That's what it is. Producer Lou, what about you, bro?
4: Oh, nothing exciting for me yesterday. I think the main exciting thing was I had my sister over because I needed to take her passport photo for her. Came, ate my food, took the photo, and left.
0: Well, you took her passport photo, man. That's risky.
4: Yeah, no. So I've got a good track record with taking my family's passport photos.
3: Dude.
4: So I've had two... I think three approvals now.
0: Wow, just from home. Family.
3: That's a side quest for you.
4: Actually, it is.
0: And do you have like a backdrop or do you just use a white wall?
4: Well, just a white wall.
0: Yeah.
4: Because there's quite a few walls in my house that are just like plain as white.
0: Man, this guy got a good track record.
4: Yeah, so
0: three for three.
4: Yep, wow. Three for three now.
3: I thought by law you had to go...
0: No, you can do it at home, but it's risky because
3: it's
0: not professionally done, yeah.
4: Yeah.
3: Wow.
4: So that was pretty much my day yesterday.
0: Man,
3: that's a good skill.
0: Yeah, he's a talented guy,
4: Anybody need a passport photo out there, $20.
0: Yeah.
3: So random.
0: Easy. And 20, are you doing fake licenses? As well, you still doing that on the side?
4: Yeah, I told you that in confidence.
0: Oh man, we do come back. We got to get up. It's North FM.

0: outfit. You got the money check, Abs and Reeves. Keep it up, give it up.
1: Ready?
2: Let's go.
3: Get on up, everybody. Tuesday.
0: I choose you. Tuesday.
3: And our tunes for today, our theme is songs that become famous from featuring on a hit movie. You know, you loved this song from day one, but it wasn't until it got onto a movie, then people started to recognize it. That for me, I always loved Aaliyah. And then when she played in Romeo Must Die, everybody wanted to know her. I've noticed that about these singers, eh? How they sort of elevate their stardom. They go be movie stars. I see the social media influencers doing it now.
0: Very true.
3: Hey.
0: Very true.
3: It's a good move. So I've gone with Aaliyah.

0: I love seeing her and Jet Li. Like, it was kind of like the first time you saw a black person and an Asian. You know, the integration between those two cultures.
1: I love that.
0: It was beautiful. Now you see it everywhere.
1: Mm-hmm.
0: If you want to hear that one, text on through Gabs to 466.
1: Yeah, speaking about integration, blacks and the Asians, man. This movie was from Rush Hour, this song.

0: Chris Tucker impersonation.
1: Are you understanding the words coming out of my mouth?
0: You went straight to the racist scene. My turn, my turn.
1: Okay.
0: Don't you ever touch a black man's radio, boy! He's got a high voice.
1: Anyways, you want to hear that one get played out? Text the word Reese to 466. We're leaving it all in your hands right now, man. You got about 3 minutes to get your votes on through to 466. So give us a call, 0800-223-1003. Here's a Radna. It's on New. Yeah.

0: Radnor, Forever Love. It's on North FM, the beat of the Pacific. Gabs and Reese here on The Morning Show.
1: Hey, ready? Let's go.
2: The club is jumping now. So get up.
3: Our theme for this morning, it is songs that become famous from featuring in a hit movie. One of my favorite artists of all time. Rest in peace to the GOAT. One of my favorite movies of all time, Romeo Must Die. What's your favorite scene from Romeo Must Die?
0: I don't really remember it too well, but the fighting scenes, I would assume.
3: Anyway, I've gone with Aaliyah Try Again.

0: Man, there are some rumors. Oh. I've gone down rabbit holes that, don't quote me on this, this didn't come from me. I am not the source.
1: Mm.
0: But Jay-Z and P. Diddy, they're kind of behind.
1: Thank you.
0: They have, it has been said that they got rid of, they made her get on that plane
1: mm.
0: to make way for, knowing it was faulty, to make way for Beyonce. I'm not the source, remember, okay? Go to TikTok.
1: Eat your food. Your brain is getting a bit mushed there. Anyways, up for me, I've gone off Jay-Z. Illuminati, baby.
0: No.
1: Rockefeller.
0: Don't rip that gang here.
1: Chuck up your rocks in the air.
0: No.
1: Anyways, you want to hear this one get played out? It was on Rush Hour.
0: Jay-Z. You know what? That makes me think you're part of Illuminati.
1: What?
0: I've been getting a lot of funding lately. A lot of success has been coming your way lately.
1: I sold my soul, okay? Anyways, you want to hear that one get played out? Text the word REGS to 466. Could be jamming out to that one. Let's head over to the text line.
0: Oh, good morning to all our favorite people. Someone texted in, hey team, struggling to wake up this morning on my way to the gym. Week 5 of my challenge. I'd like to vote for Alia, try again. Yes, wow. Because that's what you're doing. You are trying again and again and again.
1: Very nice.
0: Look at you, Riggs. He tried again to walk yesterday. How long did you last?
1: I got a bit lost, so I had to walk a bit longer.
0: How do you get lost in your own neighborhood?
1: Like I said, I walked up to the bridge and was closed, so I had to come all the way down. And then I was like, okay, next, I better go and walk the other way.
0: Did you walk from your house?
1: No.
0: Are you parked? Oh, no. Anyway, morning team. Rush Hour, one of my favorite movies. I'd like to vote for Riggs.
1: Hey, very nice. Another person sticks on three. Hey, guys, I just in the staff room cooking my breakfast for a big day today. Got you guys tuned in. Hey, thank you very much.
0: Yeah.
1: We appreciate that, guys.
0: Yeah.
1: But it looks like we've got ourselves a winner.
0: Turn this one up.
2: Been a long time.
0: This is what we need to do every single day. It's Aaliyah, try again. I'll be back to make a toast.

0: It's Aaliyah's Try Again. It's on New FM, the beat of the Pacific. It is 28 minutes past 6 o'clock for you Tuesday. And seeing the Gabs was the winner.
1: Let's make a toast with water.
2: All right, lift up your waters, your coffees, your broth, your protein shakes, whatever it is that you are drinking this morning. Mm-hmm. I'm yet to have my broth, so we're going to go down these rabbit holes, these conspiracy theories.
0: No, you need to nourish yourself, okay? Right. Your brain's getting playing up.
2: It's a bit foggy at the moment. Oh, my first toast I'd like to make is to the late and the great Aaliyah. If you do not know who Aaliyah is, I suggest you skip school right now.
0: She's all right.
2: And you, what?
0: What?
2: Yeah, don't act like you didn't have her posters on your wall.
0: Remember when she was on Queen of the Dam? I used to get scared as hell.
2: Is that the vampire one?
0: Yeah.
2: Oh, yeah. She's so beautiful.
0: So
2: Aaliyah was the original Beyonce.
0: I'll be honest, Beyonce way more talented.
2: Hater. Aaliyah never got to, Aaliyah was only 22 when she died.
0: She got a voice like, be honest, you got just a regular voice. She's a great entertainer, great performer.
2: I don't know how you can be so disrespectful to the dead.
0: I'm being honest, okay? That's all.
2: Anyway,
0: Aaliyah, don't haunt me.
2: One of my favorite artists of all time. If you've watched the video clip, Rock the Boat.
0: Yeah.
2: She died not long after that. She got on a faulty airplane because two big producers
0: made her. Okay, that's enough. Right. Let her rest in peace.
2: My next toast I would like to make this morning is to Tupac.
0: Ah, Tupac.
2: I know you're still alive. I know you're still out here.
0: Oh, for Aaliyah and Tupac in heaven doing concerts.
2: No, I've also been down this.
0: Oh, my.
2: Hole.
0: See what I mean? Eat your food.
2: Tupac is somewhere in Mangere.
0: I told you he's at the night markets.
2: What is he selling?
0: 685 shirts.
2: He's changed cultures. He's changed careers.
0: I saw him with Poetic. They were selling 685 merch. Alright.
2: I want to know how many parents named their kids Tupac after Tupac.
0: Shout out to Tupac wherever you are right now. If you're on the planet or you're in another life, shout out to you, bro.
2: My last toast I would like to make is to all our Pacific music artists out here.
0: Yeah.
2: Because I won't be able to do it tomorrow because I'm not working tomorrow.
0: Oh, what? You aren't working tomorrow? Huh?
2: Sorry. All our Pacific music artists celebrating you all this week. I know there are some flying in from overseas. Mm-hmm. Can't wait to celebrate you all this week and everything that you give to our music industry.
0: Speaking about giving, don't forget you can still donate to the PMAs.
2: That's right.
0: Hard times around these days, man. Come on, celebrate.
2: Let's keep it going to celebrate our Pacifica artists. You listen to their music for free. I'm talking to you, Regan. And also, don't forget, you can win a double pass we are giving away today. We've got two double passes to give away.
0: Yes, indeed. We'll give you some more details around 7. When we do come back, though, one's got to go. That's happening in the next two songs. Stanley T. It's Lockdown. North FM.

0: Triller. It's fuck a ball. It's on North FM, the beat of the Pacific. Got the money shake here with Gabs and Riggs.
1: Get the hell out of here, boy.
2: Daddy, chill.
3: One has gotta go. We're playing your favorite game. You got all the power. This is the only time we have this much power.
0: Take it away, all the power.
3: Our theme for today is singers that turned actors. That was me once upon a time.
0: Singer turned actor. You were a singer first.
3: Yeah.
0: Wow, that's crazy.
3: You didn't know that? Man, we only spent every day together.
0: Damn.
3: My gosh. Here are your options. You have to get rid of one. Tyrese.
0: Tyrese.
3: Justin Timberlake.
0: Justin Timberlake.
3: Lady Gaga. Jennifer Hudson.
0: Yeah, Jennifer Hudson. What's it going to be, Gab?
3: I have never seen, what's the one Lady Gaga she won an Oscar for? With Bradley Cooper.
0: Yep.
3: Have you seen it?
0: Yep.
3: Is it good? I've heard it's good.
0: It's long.
3: I've heard it's really sad. It's good. She died at the end, eh?
0: I can't remember.
3: What's it called? In Samoa?
0: Yeah.
3: Did you watch, like, the actual movie or did you watch it on someone's phone?
0: It was a pirated version.
3: Anyway, for me, okay. Tyrese is one of my favorite actors. Why is Ice Cube not in this?
0: A Star is Born.
3: Okay, I'm going to have to get rid of... Oh, my gosh. This is actually really hard.
0: Come on, man.
3: I get rid of Lady Gaga.
0: A Star is Born. You didn't like her on that movie.
3: It's not that I just haven't seen it. And also, do you remember when there was a time where she was never showing her face?
0: Yeah. She was on her artsy vibe, eh?
3: Yeah, she was on her artsy vibe.
0: Yeah.
3: And
0: you didn't like it. You didn't like it.
3: No, I think she's beautiful.
0: Okay. I'm going to get rid of Tyrese.
3: You just did that because it's my favorite.
0: Is it? Well, I'm glad that it is. We want to hear from you guys. 466 on the text line. Singers turned actors. Which one are you getting rid of? You got Tyrese, Justin Timberlake, Lady Gaga, or Jennifer Hudson. All right. Giving you about 3 minutes to get your votes on through. We'll announce the loser after this one here. It's Tim's, me and you. It's on new.

0: Tabs, me and you, it's on North Am at the beat of the Pacific.
1: Get the hell out of here, boy.
2: Daddy, chill.
3: One has got to go. Today, it is all about singers that turned actors. Here are your options. Tyrese, Justin Timberlake, Lady Gaga, Jennifer Hudson. Who are you getting rid of? I'm getting rid of Lady Gaga. I just haven't seen a star to be born.
0: Yep. I said get rid of Tyrese. He was causing all bunch of dramas during the Fast and the Furious franchise.
3: How do you know?
0: Watch the clips,
3: man. Stop going down your rabbit holes.
0: Anyways, let's head over to the text line.
3: Yep. Got a few people in here saying get rid of Justin Timberlake. He's the worst actor ever.
0: Oh, what?
3: Haters. I love Jimmy
0: Timberlake. I got a text here. Lady Gaga. She's rubbish in her movies, too. She needs to stick to her day job, singing.
3: Who said that?
0: That's crazy.
3: She's got Oscars and Grammys.
0: Is she? She got Oscar.
3: Yeah. Oh. She won Best Actress.
0: Did she?
3: The fruit don't lie, bub.
0: Oh, very interesting.
3: Someone in here said Jennifer Hudson. I don't even rate her.
0: What was she on? She was on Dreamgirls?
3: She's on Dreamgirls, bro. Remember when Simon Cowell told her she would never amount to nothing? He didn't say that. He said something like that.
0: He was right.
3: She's got her own TV show. What the hell are you talking about?
0: Well, you know what? It looks like we've got ourselves a bit of a loser.
3: Before I announce the loser, we need to deal with the tall poppy syndrome here in New Zealand. The loser for today, Justin Timberlake.
0: Unity is one. All right.
3: That's right.
0: Same page coming up next. It's on New.

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1: I gotta ask you one question.
2: Are we all on the same page?
3: Are we on the same page? Well, yesterday we weren't, I'll tell you that much.
0: Only got one point.
3: We're doing same names. I say the first name, Riggs and I have to try say the same last name. Are we thinking of the same person?
0: Mm-hmm. You are also involved as well. Send through your money, your vibes, your white oil, all of that good stuff so we can all be on the same page together.
3: All right. How are you feeling today?
0: Why are you asking me?
3: Because we're supposed to be a team.
0: You're making it sound like it was my fault yesterday.
3: Well, it ain't mine. Okay, let's get into our first name. Tyler.
0: Come on now.
3: Lock it.
0: Same page. Three, two, one, Perry.
3: I thought you were a musician. I thought we work at a music station.
0: Tyler Perry, come on, man. What the hell is that? I'm going to have to forward to a few after this.
3: I can't wait till you're the Tyler Perry of the Pacific. That's why you're my friend.
0: Okay. We already stuffed it up. Bloody hell.
3: We'll try this again. Jack. Jack, man. Lock in right now. Stop. Don't Google it.
0: Come on, man.
3: Jack. Okay.
0: Yeah, Jack.
3: Same page.
0: Same page. Three, two, one, Halu.
3: Oh, my gosh. He even Googled that.
0: Music station.
3: Yeah, what happens when you cheat?
0: Music station, you said.
3: Because you went Tyler Perry, so I was like, okay, we'll go actor.
0: Just try and get one on the board
3: it's
0: now.
3: It's School of Rock like your favorite just movie.
0: I'm going to rock you in a minute. Let's go.
3: Okay. Last name, Rose. I mean, first name, Rose.
0: Rose.
3: Rose. Okay. Fucking.
0: Okay.
3: Three, two, one. From Titanic. What'd you say?
0: From Titanic.
3: Is that a last name?
0: I'm over it, bro. We'll see you guys after the news. 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

0: 15 news at 7. Kia ora ana, I'm Levi Matautia Morgan. Labour leader Chris Hipkins has officially ruled out working with New Zealand First in any government he leads. Hipkins confirmed there had been further conversations with his caucus and he was finally ruling the party out altogether. He says New Zealand First's pattern of behaviour had escalated and he was not going to put up with the overt racism in any government that he leads. New Zealand First leader Winston Peters had already ruled out working with Labour. Business and community leaders are sleeping rough this Thursday to help raise much-needed funds for the growing number of homeless people around the country. The big sleep out began in Auckland and has grown into one of New Zealand's most impactful empathy-driven fundraising events, with Christchurch and Blenheim joining this year. Christchurch Methodist Mission Executive Director Jewel Hawkey says that there are 270 people on their waiting list for housing. She says the move-on orders the government is pushing through is not the response to the problem.
1: Those people are living in bushes, under bridges, doorways of shops, cars, couch surfing. This is why we spoke to the Select Committee in opposition to the move on orders, because people are going to move away from places where we know where to find them.
0: A young mum in Ohakune has had to use bottled water to bathe her toddler as the township grapples with water outages. Ohakune will be without tap water until tonight after the district council confirmed the outage affecting the central North Island town would last longer than first feared. The outage was caused during repairs to the raw water pipeline damaged by the 5.9 magnitude earthquake near Taumarunui on the 25th of July. Evie Story hopes authorities can fix the problem quickly.
2: We've got a little baby bath at home, so she just, you know, goes in the baby bath and the water, that the drinking water they've given us, really good. So she just has that for her water and, you know, it's not really affecting us that much.
0: The Deputy Secretary General of the Pacific Islands Forum has confirmed that a statement on China's missile launch test will be considered at the PIF leaders' meeting in Palau. Last Friday, Pacific foreign ministers failed to agree on a unified statement on China test firing a nuclear-capable missile into the Pacific. Estela Nayasi says there is an agreement to have a statement and no one is blocking it.
3: But the ministers have decided that we need to give time for officials to negotiate on the text and for leaders to consider when they meet in Palau.
0: Now, she says another issue that will be taken to Palau is climate declaration, which will be presented to leaders as well. In terms of sports now, Penrith Panthers and New South Wales winger Brian To'o is the latest player to sign with the new PNG Chiefs Rugby League franchise in Port Moresby. Chiefs management has confirmed the signing to Australia and PNG media, and it describes the signing as significant as the club continues to build their team ahead of its NRL debut in 2028. To'o joins other big named players who have signed with the Chiefs, including Jerome Luai, Alex Johnson and Zach Lomas. And that's PMN News at 7. For more Pacific news and sports, go to pmn.co.nz.
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5: Good morning, everybody. Happy Tuesday. Welcome to The Morning Check, New FM 103.8. Woke up this morning, you would have seen there's no fog. No fog. You're
6: Ain't
5: welcome.
6: That. Max Aura.
5: That's right. Just in time, you know, to get into our working week. If you are wanting to come to the Pacific Music Awards, we are going to be giving those away in the show today.
6: Yes.
5: So listen out for that, maybe around the 7:30 hour.
6: Yeah.
5: If you are driving around looking for some cheap gas like we all are, here's your gas watch.
7: Pumping, diesel.
5: Okay, the Tasman and Yugo and Epsom, $2.79. The Pack and Save in Mount Albert, $2.85. Oh my gosh, that is so cheap. NPD Woody, Otara, Manukau. Manukau? Manukau.
6: Manukau.
5: Manukau, sorry. We're on our rail journey. $2.93. That's your gas watch for your Tuesday.
6: Man, honestly, it's up and down kind of rollercoaster, but our, you know, they were talking about it last week, saying that it was going to go up to $3. Still haven't seen that from our gas watch, which is pretty good.
5: How much does it cost to gas up your car for a week?
6: Oh, man. Maybe like 180?
5: Are you serious?
6: Yeah.
5: Oh, my gosh.
6: Why?
5: That's a lot.
6: Yeah, it is a lot, eh?
5: All right. Feeling for everybody out there. But that is a gas watch. Coming up in the next few minutes, it has been almost 30 years since Tupac Why did I say it like that? Tupac Shakur was killed. The man accused of orchestrating murder, he is finally going to trial. We'll be talking about that when we come back.
6: Yeah, easy as that, man. Here's Sun and Water. It's on North FM. Good morning.

0: 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It's on New FM, the beat of the Pacific. 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
1: Nearly 30 years after one of our favorite rappers of all time, the GOAT, Tupac Shakur, was gunned down in Las Vegas, and his trial, it is underway, his murder trial.
0: Man, so long underway. Ago,
1: wait. I don't understand why 30 years later. It's really weird. Anyway, here are some of the facts from that case. So if you didn't know, Tupac Shakur, he was gunned down. It was a drive-by shooting. 63-year-old Dwayne Kife D. Davis. He's a former Los Angeles gang leader. He's accused of orchestrating the murder and providing the gun, but he's pleaded not guilty. Prosecutors, which is Kife's... Why? You didn't grow up. Lost his team. They're claiming that Davis pulled the trigger. Sorry, prosecutors, that's Tupac Shakur's team.
0: Yeah.
1: Claiming that Davis pulled the trigger. They say he was the shot caller allegedly organizing the hit in retaliation for an earlier casino brawl involving his nephew. Some of the key evidence comes from Davis himself, including comments he made publicly. So this is the guy that's under trial at the moment. He made a memoir in 2019 where he detailed his alleged involvement.
0: Wow.
1: He later said those admissions were exaggerated for publicity. So pretty much in his book, he's saying he's the one that shot Tupac.
0: He's claiming it's all, it's pretty much him saying, yeah, confessing, right?
1: It's like 7 years later, however many years later, he's saying, no, I'm innocent. I did it.
0: What?
1: So the trial is expected to last about a month. Here's the thing. We never officially knew who pulled the trigger. The man long suspected of being the gunman, Orlando Anderson, Davis's nephew, was killed in a gang shooting in 1998. But while the court tries to finally unpack what happened that night, we still wait. We still remember Tupac, and of course, his music has lived on. Now, when this, I didn't know that this trial was coming back, or that it had never happened in the first place.
0: Yeah.
1: I need to investigate more about why 30 years later, and maybe, you know, one of you guys know, but it got me thinking about, you know, Tupac's music. That's why I always think, or I believe, he's still alive somewhere. You know, he's just gone and he's lived a new life. But his music, we've all grown up on. I feel like everyone's got a story when it comes to a Tupac song. I remember I didn't really like, I wasn't like a hard out Tupac fan. Love his music, but I'm not like a diehard fan like some of these people out here.
0: Yeah.
1: One of my good friends, she is a diehard Tupac fan. She listens to it like religiously every day. And I asked her one day and I was like, oh, why are you such a big Tupac fan? And she's like, man, when I was growing up, and she's like, we didn't have much. Like, my family were like, you know, we're pretty poor.
0: Yeah.
1: She said, listening to Tupac's music made me feel like I wasn't poor, like that I was okay.
0: And
1: you know, having my family was all that I needed.
0: That's,
1: and I was like, that is such a cool story. And I've never forgotten that story. So I want to know this morning, 466 on the text line, what is your Tupac song and what is the story behind it? I feel like everyone has got a story associated to a Tupac song.
0: Of course, man. Want to hear from you guys. 466 on the text line, 0800-223-1003. Here's J. King, Brown Skin. It's on New.

0: It's J. King Brownskin. It's on North FM, the beat of the Pacific, for your Tuesday morning.
1: Yes, we're talking about Tupac. What is your Tupac song and what is the story behind it? So 30 years later, the trial of who murdered Tupac Shakur, who was gunned down in a drive-by shooting in Las Vegas almost 30 years ago. It's finally going to court. And the guy that they are accusing, he is a former gang leader. His name is Dwayne Kiffe D. Davis. He's 63 years old now. He's pleading not guilty, even though in a memoir that he released in 2019, he talks about how he shot Tupac. Now he's trying to say that he's not guilty. Anyway, I'm not too sure why this case is resurfacing 30 years later, but it'll be interesting to see what comes out of it.
0: I thought P. Diddy killed him, if you watched documentary.
1: Yes. Yeah. Right, there's all these rumors that are circling around. Obviously, there was that beef between Tupac and Biggie Smalls.
0: Yeah. And then there was this jealousy between Sean Diddy Combs saying that B.I.G. was hanging around Tupac too much and they'll be coming too close. I don't know.
1: I heard that also because, remember, I said earlier that P. Diddy is responsible for Aaliyah's death.
0: Oh, shut up. We're saying too much. If I see some black vans outside, bro.
1: Oh, my gosh. That's
0: watch
1: us.
0: Watch your back.
1: Anyway, it got me thinking about, Tupac's music, it lives on forever. I still believe Tupac is alive.
0: Yep, he's at the night markets. I saw him.
1: That's what you reckon?
0: He was selling eyeballs.
1: Yes, he's living a whole new life. But his music lives on forever, and I want to know, what is your Tupac song? And what's the story behind it? Riggs, you got a Tupac song?
0: Yeah, I got a Tupac song, man. Get a little something like this.
2: That's the way it is. Come on.
0: I remember, man.
1: What did you do?
0: There was this talent quest that at school. I didn't perform this, but there were these girls in my school that I had a little crush on one of the girls that was in, and they performed this, and I was like, bro, this is hella cringy. And that's what put me off of this girl. I was going, bro, I don't want to associate myself with you. But yeah, changes, man. That's a cool memory that's attached to that Tupac song.
1: Someone in the text line said, hit him up. This song reminds me of when my brothers and my cousins gave my ex a hiding after he cheated on me with my friend. Isn't that what the song is about?
0: Hit him up, man.
1: I love that song.
0: Go back and hit him up style.
1: No, because I was going to say you can't say the beginning. Someone else said California Love.
0: Oh, California Love's another good one.
1: Takes them straight back to their first summer in California with their American cousins.
0: That's another banger right there, nice. Man.
1: We've got Rennie in the text line. He said, Dear Mama, it reminds me of my late mom.
0: Aww.
1: I was such a hooligan on the streets. She would always give me a hiding, but man, she loved me.
0: Love that. We love that.
1: Mm.
0: Any other bangers out there, man?
1: Keep your head up.
0: Yeah, that's a good one.

0: with Hilary Swank, where she's the teacher?
1: Oh, no, I fully missed that one.
0: Where she's, no, she's the teacher.
1: Million Dollar Baby.
0: School. No.
1: Freedom Riders.
0: There we go.
1: Oh, well, celebrating Tupac. Hopefully, you know, there's some justice that comes from this trial. California. It's California love. It's all new.

0: Tupac, California Love. It's on NewFM, the beat of the Pacific. You're rocking with the Morning Shag. It's Gabs and Reeks here for your Tuesday.
1: Good morning, Te Ipuki. It is the talk of the town at the moment. Brian To'o joining the PNG Chiefs.
0: Crazy news, man.
1: How cool he is. A Chiefs player number 006. Is that how you say it? 006, or do you just say number 6?
0: Number 6.
1: Okay, number 6. 3-year deal ahead of the inaugural NRL season in 2028. To'o, he's had 151 NRL appearances, 99 tries, 4 NRL premierships. That's right. You remember that. 17 State of Origin appearances and 11 tests for Samoa. His contract will finish at the end of next year. He is joining some already big names. Obviously, you've got Jerome Luai, who's player number 1.
0: Yeah.
1: You've got Alex Johnson. He is the most try scorer in the history of NRL.
0: Plays for the Rabbitohs.
1: Zach Lomax, where's he from?
0: Originally from, he came from the Eels. But then remember, he was a bit of controversy because he was supposed to join the 360. And then, you know, NRL said, hey, you ain't coming back. Somehow he's weaseled his way over to the Chiefs. He's a good player too. Yeah,
1: okay.
0: Yeah.
1: Okay, we got Connor Watson and then we got Matty Lee.
0: That's crazy. Connor Watson's over there as well, man. Playing for the Roosters. Yeah, and man, some big names.
1: Yeah, Matty Lee's is from St. Helens.
0: Look at that, man.
1: They stacking their team.
0: It's crazy, yeah, because, They already got some stacked players, but are they looking at trying to build up the next generation? Like, I always think about the Warriors and how we always manage to find young gems and bring them up. I wonder if that's going to be the case with PNG. Or are they just going to take all stacked? No one else. They're only taking stacked players only.
1: Well, the other big talk is Nathan Cleary. He's on the market come November.
0: There is no way he's leaving the Panthers.
1: Nathan
0: man.
1: Cleary is the highest paid NRL player.
0: Yeah.
1: So, shout out to Mary Fowler. She is the real winner at the end of the day. A lot of people are talking about, where's he going to go? Is he going to go to PNG? Because if they sign Cleary,
0: you reckon it's game over?
1: It'll just like, it'll be a big influence for a lot of other players, like, who would not want to play in a team with, you got Luai, you got Cleary, you got To'o.
0: Yeah.
1: You know, they're all premiership, 4-time premiership winners. Why would you not want to be in a winning team?
0: Yeah.

0: Yeah, yeah.
1: And they can afford it. They don't have a salary cap.
0: No, then, and it's a tax free at the moment, right? On their on all salaries over there. So,
1: yeah.
0: Ah, man, I highly doubt that Cleary will end up going over to...
1: I don't know. Those are his boys.
0: He's going to be going, Daddy, no, I'm going to stay with you, Daddy.
1: Oh, no, Ivan Cleary's retiring at the end of the season.
0: He ain't retiring.
1: No, oh, he's not... Oh, no, I don't... No, sorry, he's not retiring. He's just... his contract with the Panthers.
0: He ain't going nowhere. You know, I think that Cleary will end up staying over there. But it is cool to see PNG stacking up their chips at the moment, man. And you know what? Talks of the town, a lot more other people are eating over there as well, you know?
1: Yeah, who would you like to see join the PNG Chiefs?
0: No one. I want to stick to the Warriors. as long as the Warriors come in, staying stacked, that's all that matters to us, all right?
1: Lekker. You're young.
0: No, Lekker, you better stay with the boys.
1: Go over there, go make some money.
0: We're going to give you your first chip this year, okay? You're getting your first premiership this year.
1: We'll see about that. Anyway, congratulations to Brian Toole.
0: Big news.
1: Congratulations to the PNG Chiefs. That's got to be my team in 2020.
0: Oh, shut up, man. Don't forget your chance to pick up some two double passes over to the PMAs, man. It's all going down. We'll give you a bit more detail in the next two songs, all right? Here's Standard. It's new.

0: It's there too. How can I say bad? It's on New FM, the beat of the Pacific. You got Gabs and Reeks here on the Morning Shack, 7:30 on the dot for your Tuesday. Trying to send you over to the PMA Awards, man. Pacific Music Awards going down tomorrow. Heaps going on. We're celebrating our Pacifica artists, including some performances as well, man. We're talking Sam V, talking ART as well.
1: Also got a special performance by Annie Crummer and her father. Can't wait for that. The Life Long Achievement Award.
0: Yes, indeed, man. Heaps going on. And we're trying to get you over there as well. How this is going to work is every hour, we have got a double pass to give away, okay? All you have to do is keep your ears peeled. Anytime you hear a Pacific language song, give us a call. 0800-223-1003. Very simple, very easy. As soon as you hear that get played out, it could happen in the next song. Could be happening in the next three songs. But every hour, we'll be giving one of these away. Just got to keep your ears tuned on in. Your tiding is on. And like I said, anytime you hear a Pacific language song, give us a call, 0800-223-103, and you could be pretty much taking away that PMA double pass. And we'll see you guys there tomorrow. Gab's going to be hosting alongside our very own John Pulu.
1: Also, we're going to have the Lavea sisters on the blue carpet. They're going to be asking all the celebrities, all you influellos, some questions. I can't wait for that.
0: Can't wait to get into it. But like I said, once again, man, if you hear any Pacific language song get played out during the show, it happens every hour. Give us a call, 0800-223-1003. Be back in after this one here, man. I have been getting called the wrong name for over a month and I do not know what to do.
1: Oh, I'm so sorry about that.
0: You're one of them who's been spreading the rumors, you liar. Anyways, we'll talk a bit more after this one here. It's Star Root Session. It's all new.

0: It's Root Session. It's on North FM, the beat of the Pacific. You got the Morning Shake here, Gabs and Reese, for your Tuesday.
1: Say my name,
0: all right. But when you do say it correctly, please. I've been working with a group of creatives, okay? There's a show that people are trying to get off the ground. I've been helping out where I can, you know what I mean? And one of the team members, I don't know how this has come about, but I've kind of left it way too long now. Right from day one, I should have corrected her, but I didn't.
2: See, that's what you get.
0: So, obviously, my name's Regan. We call my, you know, for short, on the radio, call me Regs. It's quite a straightforward nickname, right? For some reason, I don't know why, but this girl is calling me Reg.
2: What colour is she?
0: She's dark skin. Oh. She's one of us. She's an ally.
2: Oh, she knows what she's doing.
0: She's calling me Ridge, and I get it. It's R-E-G. You might have missed the Z. Ridge.
2: Why did you not correct her?
0: As soon as I heard, I don't know how to correct someone. Like, I don't know how to formally correct somebody if they say my name wrong.
2: Hi, it's Regan.
0: It's Regs. Sorry.
2: Like, anytime someone spells my name with two B's, I'm like, oh, it's actually one B.
0: Yeah, well, I've kind of left it way too long. And there's been points where I could have corrected her because, like, it's just been us two. So, I did, like, not being able to embarrass her in front of everybody else, I've, like, had conversations with her, just the two of us. Mm. And I could have easily corrected her then, but I didn't.
2: Does she follow you on Instagram?
0: Yeah, she follows me on Instagram.
2: Why is she still calling you Reg?
0: I don't know, man. This, you know what? This is becoming a often thing here. I do remember a few other people out and about in town. They've called me Reg as well. I remember the first time I met your mom, she called me Reg. And I get it, you know. And you know what I think is that I think that like over time they'll click because you know other people are calling me Regs. Other like I'm saying it on the radio quite a lot.
2: What about that person that called you retard?
0: That was you.
2: Sorry.
0: Anyways, 466 on the text line 0800-223-103. How do people butcher your name? Okay, I'm going through it at the moment. I need to figure out how to correct this, but I want to hear from you guys, man. Once again, 466 on the text line 0800-223-103. How are people butchering your name? We'll do that after this one here. It's Mark Morrison. It's Return of the Mac. It's all new.

0: Mark Morrison. Return of the Mac. You got Gabs and Reeks here on the Morning Shag. Talking all about how did someone butcher your name. Now, for me, there's this girl who's been calling me the wrong name for over a month now. We're trying to put a show together. She's been calling me Reg. My name's Regan, Reeks for short. And I have not been able to correct her. It's way too deep now.
1: Yeah.
0: It's too far gone. She's gonna be probably calling me that for the rest of her life.
1: We need to work on that.
0: You know, at one point, you know, Spike from Sweet It?
1: Yep.
0: When we'd hang out, he didn't know that my name was Regan. He'd be calling me Reagan.
1: He knew. He did that on purpose.
0: I feel like he was doing that on purpose a little bit.
1: I used to call him Spice. Because of how it's spelled.
0: Yeah, Spicy C.
1: Yeah.
0: Anyways, man, how did somebody butcher your name? Gabs, you get much butchering on your name? Your name's pretty straightforward.
1: Just the spelling. Most people spell it with two B's, which I understand is the normal Gabby.
0: Yeah.
1: I'm one B, Gabby.
0: You're not twice the B, you're just one
1: I'm
0: B.
1: I'm not Gabby. I'm Gabby. Thank you. That's all.
0: Oh my gosh, let's head over to the text line, man. Someone's gone. Oh, Sione says, my name's Sione. But I've been called Simon, Simeon, Sean. Hey, you make sure you tell them what your name is, brother. I got another one here. I'm Siobhan. But the first time someone got it right without asking, I nearly hugged them. Yeah, Siobhan is a tough one, eh?
1: It's
0: like Siobhan.
1: Siobhan. Oh, yeah. What? I've never understood that. Is the silent B. What language is that?
0: Oh, man. My name is Iofi. I've been called Alfie, Alofi. Even my own doctor spelt it wrong.
1: Oh, nah.
0: You make sure you correct them, bro. Josh is on the text line. People hear Josh and somehow write George.
1: What? That's lazy.
0: My surname is McLaughlin. But I've been called McLoungin, McLaughlin, McLovin. Oh my gosh. That's from Brendan, by the way. Guys, come on now. We got to get it right. All right? And this one here. And this one. My name is Tane. At Starbucks, I just say I'm Tom now. Tane, don't do that to your name, bro. Don't diminish your name, brother.
1: Something I always tell kids that I work with, especially if they have island names.
0: Yeah.
1: When someone says your name wrong, make sure you correct them.
0: Hell yeah, man. Tane, make sure you know you correct them going forward, bro. That's your superpower, okay?
1: Don't be talking to Tane. Talk to yourself.
0: Oh, yeah, I'm saying his name, okay? Mine, I can get disrespected. But not this guy.
1: That's a colonizer name.
0: Back in after Liwa. Here's ART. It's on new.

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0: double pass to the Pacific Music Awards going down tomorrow night at the Dewdrop Centre. We are celebrating 22 years of all our Pacifica artists. I mean, longer than that, but the awards have been around for 22 years. Let's go to the phone lines. Riggs, who we got?
1: Yeah, we got Michelle on the phone. Good morning, Michelle.
2: Morena.
0: Yeah. Oh, Morena. Michelle. Who's your favourite Pacific artist?
2: Oh, so many. There's so many. Off the top of my head, Aresna, Fiji. Yeah. Just too many. Yeah,
1: very nice, Michelle. Well, congratulations. You are heading off to the PMAs. Yeah, your tiding is on, man. Like, there was a few calls that came on through, but you're the first one right there.
2: Awesome. Thank you so much.
1: No stress. All right. Well, I will get you details. All right. Thanks, Michelle.
2: Thank you, guys. Have a great day.
0: Yeah. You too. We're going to see Michelle at the Pacific Music Awards. If you missed out, don't worry. We will be giving another double pass away in the next hour or so.
1: All you got to do is keep your tidings open throughout the hour. Anytime you hear a Pacific language song, you give us a call, 0800-223-103, just like Michelle did. We'll send you over to the PMAs. We're talking live performances, man. You get to be a part of the awards. You get to hang out with some of the rich and famous, maybe, I don't know. But also you'll get to see Gabs and John Pulu live hosting the awards.
3: Yeah, we do.
1: As well.
3: Yeah.
1: You won't see me, I'll be bumbling
3: like
1: that as well. But we jump back into it, man. Here's Dickie Dupay. We'll catch you guys after the news. It's no fam. Get it.

0: Demon News at 8, Malo Lele, I'm Levi Mataltia Morgan. A powerful 7.4 magnitude earthquake has struck Western Colombia, killing at least 111 people and damaging hundreds of buildings. President Abelardo Della Espriella has declared an emergency which will expedite funding to the quake recovery and said he would visit the disaster zone centered around the rural region of Choco. The epicenter was in San Jose del Palma, a community of about 4,800 people, about 400 kilometers west of Bogota, the U.S. Geological Survey and Colombia's counterpart reported. The USGS said that it was struck at a depth of 107 kilometers, and the quake also was felt in the neighboring Ecuador and Panama, though minimal damage was reported there. Auckland Mayor Wayne Brown has announced a new leadership team across council committee roles and positions to drive delivery through the remaining 2 years of the council term. A key change in Councillor Victoria Short became the chair of the Performance and the Budget Committee, and Mayor Wayne Brown says Victoria has proven that she has a laser focus on council expenditure and is accessible, approachable, and is someone who is willing to listen and engage. Victoria Short accepts the magnitude and responsibilities that come with the new role.
1: We are a massive organisation. I think we have the second largest balance sheet behind Parliament. It is a massive deal. For the next 2 years, the more recent thing that's going to be coming up is the long-term plan. So that will set the strategic direction for Auckland for the next 10 years. So that's something I'm really keen to get behind.
0: People with long COVID are calling on politicians to commit to better support ahead of the election. MPs from Labour, ACT, The Greens, New Zealand First and Opportunity attended an online panel yesterday hosted by long COVID support advocate Renee Dingwall, who says people with long COVID have been largely ignored.
2: Count the prevalence of people living with long COVID in New Zealand. Count the impact of long COVID on the economy in terms of GDP, lost income and cost to the health system. Recognise long COVID and ME/CFS as a disability to enable access to disability support services.
0: Renee Dingwall says people with long COVID still report seeing doctors who don't understand the condition and struggle to get the support they need. A study is examining whether eligible members of the Samoan diaspora should be able to vote in national elections without returning to Samoa. The feasibility study is being carried out by the International Institute for Democracy and Electoral Assistance, and veteran journalist Ngalu Malemana Tipiautangavaya says MPs and stakeholders are expected to meet the team conducting the study. And turning to sports now, All Blacks coach Dave Rennie says it's phenomenal that Ma'anonu is still playing at the highest level. 44-year-old Nonu, who played 103 games for the All Blacks, has been named on the Sharks bench for the second tour in Durban on Wednesday morning. Rennie says he had a lot to do with Nonu when he was a young player, and he's impressed that he's still playing at this level.
3: I think I coached him in 2002 the last time, so that's phenomenal. That just shows what guys are capable of. Look after your body and very professional, and be a great chance to interact and catch up with him, and hopefully we don't give him too much time and space.
0: That's PMN News at 8. For more Pacific news and sports, go to pmn.co.nz.
4: 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Atamarie. Beautiful Wednesday here in Tamaki Makaurau.
5: Another beaming day.
4: 8:03. Happy Tuesday, August the 11th. You're here with the Morning Shack. We are giving away Pacific Music Awards tickets. Congratulations to Michelle. We'll be seeing her tomorrow night.
5: How do we win those, hour? Bro?
4: Pardon?
5: How do we win those?
4: Oh, you got to listen out for a Pacific language song. Once you hear that, give us a call, 0800-223-103.
5: Easy as that, man. Yeah, like I've said, heaps going on, including, you know, the giveaways. Don't stop. Your chance to pick up another Kara Coconut Care package, all thanks to our good friends over at Kara. Gab's is in the hot seat today. She is going to be trying something on the mic, and all you got to do is guess exactly what that is.
4: Regan's been crying all morning. He's got a sore stomach.
5: I got a sore stomach, man.
4: I'll take one for the team. My fasting is over.
5: Oh, is it?
4: It's too late. It's too late. One day before the awards.
5: Anyways, we'll have your chance to win those after this one here. It's Drake Shebang. It's on New. Good morning, everyone.

0: Drake Shebang. It's on NorFM, the beat of the Pacific. You see this guy doing his 20v1 dating episode?
1: Oh, is he trying to be like Drewski?
0: Man, that's crazy. Yeah, well, he gave away a whole bunch of money. Speaking about giveaways, though.
2: Cara That Could!
1: Sponsored by Cara. We're giving away a Cara care package. Thanks to Cara. Coconut cream, coconut water, coconut milk.
0: Yum, yum, yum.
1: All you have to do is try and figure out what is Riggs eating this morning. We do some live ASMR, but today, Riggs has got a sore stomach.
0: I have been doing this segment for the last 2 weeks, and we do this twice a week, so
1: I've been on,
0: sometimes...
1: I've been preparing for the awards.
0: Sometimes I don't want to eat, but I have to for the people. So I thought, you know what, Gabs, you give it a go and see how... Because Gabs goes, it's not that hard, hurry up. I said, you know what, you try it yourself.
1: Okay, well, I will.
0: Okay, well, like I said, as soon as you know exactly what Gabs is eating, give us a call,
1: 0800-223-103. Yeah. Okay. Are we ready? I'm about to open up the packet. Actually,
0: it's your turn to commentate. Okay, here we go. Gabs, open up the packet.
1: Okay, I just smelt these.
0: Okay, oh, what's the smell like?
1: Artificial, that's what it smells.
0: Can you just give us a, like, what's on the cover? What's on the front of the cover? Is there a specific flavor or is it, would that give away too much?
1: It'll give away too much.
0: Just arrogant.
1: I actually don't like the smell of it.
0: Okay. Oh, no.
1: Now, I'm going to take a bite.
0: Wow, Gabs has got like a, you know,
1: a lager.
0: It's tough because, oh, look at that. She just spits it out.
1: Yuck.
0: This is the wrong person to be trying this. This is the first time you ever tried it and you go spit it out.
1: I don't like it.
0: Okay, we get you don't like it. Can you eat another one for the people?
1: Sorry.
0: Jeez. Give us a little hint because it's very, very tough to figure out what this is. Okay?
1: I don't like it.
0: Wait, that's your third time you told us. Okay, I don't care about your description.
1: Obviously, it's crunchy.
0: Yeah.
1: Whatever flavor is on it.
0: That's what's putting you off?
1: Yeah.
0: Give us a, I don't know, is it a starchy kind of food?
1: It's starchy. It's, look, I'll just tell you this right now, it's not a chip.
0: Oh, it is a, it's in the form of a chip.
1: It's in the form of a chip.
0: But it's a starchy vegetable?
1: But the flavor of it is a very popular chip flavor.
0: Okay.
1: That we eat, but it's not that. I don't know how else to describe it. It's like got like a,
0: Is it a well-known, I don't know, Pacific vegetable?
1: It is a well-known Pacific vegetable turned into a chip.
0: Ah, okay. Well, can you give us one more bite just for the people,
1: no,
0: man?
1: No, you're just trying to punish me,
0: man,
1: now.
0: Man, look at that. Anyways, if you know exactly what that is, 466 on the text line. I didn't like it.
1: It's oily.
0: I didn't like it.
1: I'm not good at this game.
0: It's my only shoot down, no offense.

0: Foley. Shoot down. It's on North FM, the beat of the Pacific. 8:14 for your Tuesday morning. Gavs and Reeks here on The Morning Shack.
1: Cara that could.
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0: Professionals.
2: All you have to do is guess what I ate today. We're doing a live ASMR. The boys are trying to kill me. They're trying to food poison me because whatever I ate this morning, it was yuck.
0: Gabby, I don't like it. I don't like it.
2: I'm not eating it again, so your Reed is going to eat it.
0: Producer Louis came in over the break and he goes, let me try those, man. This is my favorite chips. Okay, here. And then he goes,
3: I can confirm they're yuck.
2: See?
0: I said, what the hell's wrong with you guys? Get your taste buds in order. Right? I look at the packet. Oh, it was expired one day ago.
2: It tastes like poison.
0: Well, okay, get your tardingers on, okay, as soon as you know exactly what this is. Also, we gave you a few extra clues here and there. It is a famous Polynesian vegetable, starchy vegetable, turned into a chip.
3: Here's another bonus clue. It cost $2.50 and it was the worst $2.50 of my life.
0: Okay, here's the packet. Guys, I don't know what you're complaining about. Okay, here's a chip going in the mouth. Here we go. Keep your ears open.
3: See, it's off, man.
0: See? Yum.
2: See, try to poison us. No wonder they were only $2.50.
0: Man, that was nice. I won't try another one, but that was really good.
2: No, I had two. You have to have two.
0: Man. Damn. Okay. Like, if you know exactly what that is, you give us a call right now. 0800-223-103. We got Alex on the phones. Good morning, Alex.
4: Good morning.
2: Alex, how old are you and where are you calling from?
4: I'm 11 and I'm calling from Glen Innes.
0: Yeah, woo! Very nice, bro. You on your way to school?
4: Yeah, I'm at school right now. I'm just waiting in the car.
0: Oh, that's the one, Alex. Okay, well, you know, based off, what we just tried on air. What do you think the food is that we tried today, bro?
4: Are they taro chips?
0: Taro chips. You know what? Yes, indeed they are. Well, I wouldn't say they were taro chips. They were, I don't know. Oh, they are taro chips, but I think they're off a little bit there.
2: Do you like taro chips, Alex?
4: Nah.
0: You know what? You won't like these either because they were pretty young. But you know what? Regardless, bro, hold the line. We're going to get your details, all right? Congratulations, brother.
4: Thank you.
0: All right. There you have it.
2: Congratulations to you, Alex.
0: Guys, I just feel like these guys had an off day on whoever cooked this.
2: It's that, you know, the shop, they just shelf things. They don't care if it's expired. That's why they drop the price.
0: Man, I'm getting like an aftertaste.
2: Yes. Oh, I feel like something's happening.
0: I feel like I need to leave now. I'm not feeling too good, guys. Anyways, we got you another chance to pick up a Cara coconut care package on Thursday, all right? Massive shout out to Cara for coming to the table right there. When we do come back, Shaq's got backs on waves. We are trying to help out the community. We'll do that after this one here. Shinsia, State and Season. It's on new.

0: got a problem, we try and solve it.
1: Shaq's got backs. Problems, problems, problems, left, right, and center. That's why we need the whole village together around and help out a brother or sister or whoever problem that we have today.
2: Come on now. Come on now. I'm all for it. I'm feeling a little bit sick after this trip.
1: Yes. Well, you've got your own problems. People on the streets got their problems.
2: Yeah.
1: We need to help them out. Today, Shaq's got backs. Okay. I need both boys on board. I need all our listeners to be locked in, okay? Be respectful, please.
2: Why am I not reading it this time?
1: Because your reading hasn't gotten better over the last 4 years.
2: Yeah, right. That's, come on.
1: That's crazy.
2: Yeah.
1: You need to go to school for Alex. Alex, come and pick up your Uncle Reese.
2: I'm going to clean in the school. Hurry up, man.
1: Okay. Okay. Let's get it. This is, okay, all right. Hey, team.
2: Oh, here we go. This is why you shouldn't be reading.
1: No. I've got something on my back. Okay. I need to get that giggles out. Get it out. Sorry. I'm not laughing at...
2: Get the demons out.
1: Sorry. I'm not laughing at the person or the problem. Something happened off here and I can't say it.
2: Oh, okay.
1: Sorry, I did a little fart. Okay.
2: You ready? Oh, she's... God. Hurry up, Ray!
1: We might need to get Bridges to look to read it. No, okay. Sorry. Hey, team. Big fan of the show. Especially this segment. I know sometimes it's a good laugh, but you actually get some pretty good advice out of it, like 2 out of 10 times. That's what cracked me up.
2: Hey, that's good. That's...
1: We'll take the 2. Okay. I thought I'd share my story here because there's only so much you can ask ChatGPT, and I can't really talk to anyone else about this. It's my first time sharing it out loud, and I think I just needed a safe place to vent, to be honest.
2: Yeah, aww, nice. That's cool.
1: I'm 29 years old, married to my beautiful wife of 8 years. We've been together since we were 15. We're each other's first loves, first everything. We have 3 beautiful kids, and of course, like every marriage, we've had our ups and downs. I wouldn't know. But the last few years have been really rocky. It's been hard, and I'm not quite sure what exactly it is. But I feel like we've hit that 8-year hump. Things haven't felt the same between us for a while. Something else I've realized lately is that I've started having feelings for one of my wife's best friends.
2: Oh, no!
1: Whew. And the thing is, it's not one of her girlfriends. It's her guy friend.
3: Love is love.
2: Good pick today for Shaq's got backs. Is that the rest? Is that the end of it? Why? Gabs is having a little bit of a sad moment at the moment. You know, she's just thinking about all of, you know, the cheaters out there,
1: sad.
2: And people losing out on love.
1: I've never felt... This is actually really sad.
2: Yeah. Hurry up, man! Do you need me to read it?
1: No.
2: Okay.
1: I don't trust you. I've never felt anything like this before. I've actually been feeling this way about him for about a year now, and I honestly...
2: Come on, man.
1: This is sad.
2: This is sad.
1: I don't know what to do with these feelings or how I'm supposed to talk to anyone about it. I love my wife. We have our family. I never thought I'd find myself in a situation like this. What do I do? Any advice would be appreciated. I honestly just needed somewhere safe to say it out loud. Thank you so much.
2: I'm glad that you chose this of the safest of places. 466 on the text line, 0800-223-103. What are your thoughts on how we can help the brother out? We'll give our thoughts in that after this one here. Smash Proof, it's Brother, it's on new.

0: Thanks, brother. Don't forget, we've got your chance to pick up those PMA double pass tickets right there. All you got to do is listen out. Anytime you hear a Pacific language song, give us a call, 0800-223-1003. Time for a bit of Shaq's Got Backs.
1: Shaq's Got Backs. If you've got a problem, we try and solve it.
2: Problems, problems, problems. I just want to take this time just to thank our listeners for choosing us to be a safe space. You know, sometimes,
0: doesn't feel safe sometimes
2: you can't tell your family, you can't tell your friends, you definitely can't tell Rick, he's got a big mouth. But you can tell us. And you can remain anonymous as well.
0: I love that.
2: So I just want to honour you. We see you. We hear you. Riggs is you.
0: All right.
2: Okay,
0: break
2: so
0: it
2: today's
0: down.
2: Shaq's Got Backs. Big fan of the show, especially the segment. They gave us a 2 out of 10 for the advice that we give.
0: I like
2: but,
0: it.
2: But they haven't been able to ask anybody else. 29 years old. Married for 8 years. They've got 3 beautiful kids together, but the last few years have been a bit rocky. They've hit the 8-year hump. Is that a thing, that when you hit the 8 years?
0: I've been married for over 10 years.
2: Yes.
0: Don't see any humps going on.
3: I think it's the 7-year thing.
2: Pause. Oh, it's a 7-year thing.
3: Yeah,
2: okay.
3: There's a thing called 7-year itch or something.
0: Like that. Oh,
3: hey.
2: Yeah. Ah. All right. Well, this person reckons it's 8. Anyway, things just haven't felt the same for a while. Something else that they've realized is that they've started to have feelings for one of his wife's best friends. The thing is, it's not one of her girlfriends, it's her guy friend.
0: Ah.
2: They said, I don't usually really know what it is now, what happened. We've been spending a lot of time together, not intentionally. Their kids do lots of sports together, families do things together, but they naturally end up around each other quite a bit. He says, I've never felt anything like this before. I've actually been feeling this way about him for about a year now. I honestly don't know what to do with these feelings or how I'm supposed to talk about it with anyone. I love my wife. We have our family, and I never thought I'd find myself in a situation like this.
0: Damn.
2: What do I do? Any advice would be appreciated.
0: That's crazy.
3: I think the important part to know is that friend gay too?
0: Yeah.
2: Yeah, actually.
3: Yeah, because otherwise...
0: What's the point?
3: Yeah, you leave it alone, bro.
0: Yeah.
2: I need to ask boys, and you know, safe space. Have you guys...
0: What?
2: Grow up.
0: I'm not laughing.
2: I mean, have you ever... And it's okay if you have. Like, have you ever felt similar to this man about any of your guy, maybe guy friends, maybe each other?
0: Yeah.
2: Maybe one of your girls, guy friends? I don't know. Is this a common male thing?
0: Man. Experience? What?
3: Why are you looking at me? There's no experience.
0: Oh, no, I just thought, okay. Well, you know what? I don't know. I have never been down this road, okay? But I would suggest, like producer Louis said, you might want to just triple check and see if that guy is,
3: exactly.
0: You know, in the same boat as you.
3: You're on the Wolfgang a lot, though.
0: Who, me?
3: Yeah.
0: He's with a lot of the boys a lot.
3: Terrell.
0: Well, we do at our own type. We'll be making our content.
3: All right.
0: Exclusive content. You leave us alone. All right. But yes, I think that's... And then the other thing...
3: That's the main part.
0: Yeah, that's the other part.
2: Check. Why do you need to check?
0: Because you'll be ruining another family home if he's not, you know?
2: Yeah.
3: That's a whole dead end. If this husband has had these feelings for that friend, and then he goes and does something about it, and that friend is like, whoa, what are you doing?
0: Yeah.
3: Then you've just mucked everything up.
0: Yes.
2: I think another thing as well, like, it's feelings. Like, nothing has happened. Well, so
0: true,
2: he says.
0: True.
2: They're just sort of feelings. Do you think maybe he's a bit curious?
0: Possibly.
2: Because, you know, they're going through, like, marriage turmoil.
0: I reckon go and look at other guys somewhere else. But you need to maybe break it off with your missus or something like that. It'll be
2: break it off.
3: I wouldn't break it off just yet.
0: Oh, damn.
3: You got to tell her, though.
0: Yeah.
3: You got to tell her.
0: That you're having feelings for other men.
3: Yeah.
2: Mm.
3: Yeah.
0: That's it, man. I feel like we might have hit the nail on the head. We want to hear from you guys. 0466 on the text line, 0800-223-103. We're going to get your thoughts after this. Shakira, Burna Boy, it's on New.

0: Shakira, Bruno Boys, Die Die. It's on New Fame, the beat of the Pacific.
1: Shaq's got backs. If you've got a problem, we try and solve it.
2: Yes, we're just wrapping up on our Shaq's Got Backs for today.
0: Yes.
2: Shout out to everyone coming through with the advice, and I just want to shout at some of you for some of your stupid advice.
0: Real quick, give us a recap. Yes.
2: Okay, so a man, he has been married for the last 8 years to his wife. They've been together since they were 15. They've got 3 beautiful kids together, but the last few years, it's been a bit rocky.
0: Okay.
2: And he started having feelings for one of his wife's best friends, except it's not a girl, it's a guy. He said he's never felt like this before. They've been unintentionally spending lots of time together. You know, the kids do sports together and all of that. He doesn't know what to do. He can't tell anyone, obviously. He just needs some advice. The bro needs some advice.
0: Yeah, both producer Louis and I said, you know, you either have to break, like, tell your missus that how you're feeling, definitely, and also you need to triple confirm that the bro is also having those feelings towards you as well, because it's pretty much a dead end if you try and pursue that, and then obviously he's...
2: You're just going to break a whole marriage.
0: Not, yeah, you're going to break a whole marriage. Everything's going to be a little bit messed up for you, but definitely you need to speak about it to those involved.
2: Yes.
0: That was our thoughts and feelings, man. Let's head over to the text line. Someone said, be honest to yourself. You can't hide how you feel. It will just eat away at you. Then be true to your wife. It's the truth that hurts, not the lying. Oh, it's the truth that hurts, not the lying.
2: Sometimes feelings, though, like, they're not true, you know? Sometimes they're just thoughts. Just because you feel it doesn't mean it's true.
0: Okay.
2: But I don't know. It's up to you. Be yourself.
0: Mm.
2: Someone said, ask him if he plays golf or hockey.
0: Wow.
2: Hockey. Sorry, hockey. If yes, there you go. What does that mean?
0: It's just ask the bro. Apparently, yeah, there's a theory that those who play sports that involve clubs or sticks.
2: Oh, really? Because I've heard that about rugby or league.
0: Who knows? Can't judge. But there's a little, you know, there's a little window there.
2: Yes.
0: Little pocket where you can try and test. Another text has come through. I cannot say that.
2: We can't say that one.
0: Louis is speaking from experience. Have a blessed day, fam.
2: What are these rumors about, producer Louis? There's a lot of those in here.
3: Why did you feel the need to read that text out?
0: I don't know.
2: Because we're the voices of the people.
0: Riggs wants to break it off ASAP. Oh, damn.
2: Riggs, what's going on? There's lots of rumors about the both of you in here. And there's nothing wrong.
0: I just said, you know what? Break it off and go and explore your life, man. Explore these feelings. Go further. Go beyond, like Moana said.
2: No, you can't do that because you're a dad and you got 3 kids. That's where your focus should be.
0: No. You focus on yourself. That way you're a better father.
2: See, if it was a girl.
0: Text goes, any holes are gold. What?
2: No.
0: I should have read that one. Sorry. Proofread that. Man, you know what?
2: Proofread that.
0: Most of the texts that are coming on through are telling this guy to explore his feelings.
2: I think you need to have a conversation with your wife.
0: Yeah.
2: Don't explore the feelings.
0: Oh, yeah. Hold it in.
2: Have a conversation with your wife first and then see how it goes.
0: Yeah.
2: Might be.
0: A lot of people are saying that don't hold it in. Be yourself.
2: Yeah.
0: Love that. Love that for our people.
2: Just don't break up another marriage.
0: Yes.
2: Like, go somewhere else, if that's how you've always felt.
0: Explore the way.
2: Yes.
0: Away, away. DJ Noise, oh my. Anyways. Back in after this one here. It's a new one. It's on New.

0: the new one from DJ Noise. Stop the sound, the Moana soundtrack right there. It's all my got Gabs and Reese on the Morning Shake for you Tuesday. Now, I have just discovered that I have been saying a very popular phrase or saying wrong this whole time, and I've been saying this since high school, and nobody's corrected me at all, or like maybe they didn't understand what I was saying. But I, most recently, we have had our NRL Fantasy League just wrap up, our sweepstakes, and in the group chat, I wrote down, man, what a good season you guys carved up. Now, in my mind, and I've been saying this whole time, I've always thought it was carved up as in your calf muscles. Because, you know, like, you know when you play sports and you're like step people and it would be related to like your legs, so I would be thinking, oh, you carved them up.
1: So you've been saying calf up.
0: Carved up. Like carved up.
1: C-A-L-F-E-D.
0: Carved up.
1: C-A, like carved.
0: Yeah.
1: Like I carved a...
0: That's what I found out, that it was carved from, and I've been saying this for years, going, man, you carved up, bro. What's wrong with me, bro? I felt like such an idiot, man. I'm like, to this day, a little bit stumped that I have been saying it wrong this whole time. Mm-hmm. I don't know why, but that's the reason why I've always thought, because every time, like, yeah, you'd watch people play touch or play, like, play league.
1: Yeah.
0: Oh, we carved them up with his calf muscles.
2: How did you figure out you were wrong?
0: Someone corrected me in the chat. Goes, oh, it's carved.
1: Oh, so you spelt it.
0: I spelt it in the chat.
1: You carved up.
0: Bro, you carved up, bro. Now,
1: How many years have you been saying carved up?
0: Since high school, so that's well over 20 years.
1: Damn.
0: Guys,
1: maybe because everybody else has been saying carved up, too, but it's carved up.
0: I don't know, man. 466 on the text line, 0800-223-103. Please help me feel a little bit better, man. What have you been saying wrong your entire life? I want to hear from you guys. It's Fee Joint. It's all new.

0: joint. Seattle Lotto, it's on New FM at the beat of the Pacific. You're rocking with the Morning Shack, Gabs and Riggs, for your Tuesday morning. Now, I've just discovered that I've been saying the phrase wrong this whole time. I thought it was carved up. You carved it up.
1: Like with C-A-L-F-E-D.
0: Yeah, you carved it up with your calf muscles, because I always thought that during touch or playing league, somebody stepped somebody, oh man, you carved them up. Just to find out it's carved with, like, you know, if you carved your name into, like, the wall. Where did I get that wrong, man? I've been saying that wrong for the last 20 years plus, since high school, man. I need some people to make me feel better, man. 466 on the text line. What have you been saying wrong all your life, man? Gabs, I know you're on STUF.
1: It's STFU.
0: STFU.
1: I always thought it was stuff you, but it's not.
0: Shut that up. So this whole time you've been telling everyone to shut up.
1: Yeah, but what I meant was stuff you, not F you.
0: That's crazy, man. Let's head over to the text line. 466. Someone said a doggy dog world. It's actually a dog eat dog world. See, now that's, I've been saying that wrong.
1: What did they say? Doggy dog world.
0: It's a doggy dog world, but it's a dog eat dog world. Yeah, you're right. Damn.
1: Oh, someone said lactose intolerance. Up until 33, I thought that's how you say it. I'm 34 now. So lactose intolerant, you know, if you can't have dairy, that's one word. Someone thought it was lactose and tolerance.
0: Man, that means you, man, I need to get some toast, bro. I'm lactose intolerant.
1: That is hilarious. Someone said, my mate at school can't say it is. He says it. It sounds like eat. What?
0: It eat.
1: You can't say it is.
0: It eat what it eat.
1: That's a good one. Mine is axed instead of asked.
0: Oh, guys, that's a common one that we all fall for as well, man. I appreciate the Texas right there. I feel a bit better now that I'm not the only one. I've been saying wrong things this whole time, man. Here is Bow Wow. Just let me hold you. We'll catch you guys after the news. It's on New FM.

0: Morning Shack.
1: I'm the magic genie. What are your three wishes?
2: Ooh, can I have $1 billion?
1: Yes.
2: World peace?
1: I'll see what I can do.
2: And some Kara coconut milk.
1: Why don't you buy that with $1 billion?
2: Well, I could, but this is a radio ad for Kara, so...
1: How's this then? I'll now say the magic word. Abracadabra. See what I did there? Instead of saying abracadabra, I said abracadabra.
2: Yes, well done. Very clever, genie.
1: Kara turns wishes into delicious.
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0: PM News at 9, Bulivinaka, I'm Levi Matautia Morgan. With just days to go before the Cook Islands head to the polls on Wednesday, a Cook Islands News Elections poll shows no clear winner, indicating a coalition will be required to form the next government. According to the poll, the governing Cook Islands Party is sitting on 30.5% support, with CIUP on 26.7%. Political commentator William Numanga says both parties do not have the support to govern alone, so we'll need the support of independents to win the election.
1: Both the Democratic Party and the United Party have said it's early days. They're probably ruling out coalitions at this time. They want to win outright. If you do the math, the Democratic Party, they don't even have over 13 candidates. So for them to govern alone, that's almost impossible. The United Party have 14 candidates. They have to win all their seats to be able to govern alone.
0: Back home, and Labour leader Chris Hipkins has officially ruled out working with New Zealand First in any government he leads. Hipkins confirmed there had been further conversations with the caucus and he was finally ruling the party out altogether. He says New Zealand First's pattern of behaviour had escalated and he was not going to put up with overt racism in any government that he leads. New Zealand First leader Winston Peters had already ruled out working with Labour. Opportunity Party candidate Romeo Te Vanga is using his public service experience as a policy analyst to help create spaces where local communities can thrive. The latest Courier TPU survey is the first major New Zealand poll to put Opportunity across the 5% threshold, up 2.8 points to 6.1%. Te Vanga favours the concept of citizens' assemblies shaping policies from different segments of local communities that will benefit all of society.
2: I'm a policy nerd. I had a career in public service working in policy. I always look at to what the policies are. How much does that benefit my community? The big policies I see that I have aligned to me was this thing around the citizens' assembly, where you bring different parts of the community together.
0: The Solomon Islands Prime Minister says there should be no more secrecy on agreements that bind the nation. Matthew Wiley's comments comes as he announced that a review of his country's security agreement with China has begun.
3: Matthew Wiley says he was only permitted to read the 2022 agreement shortly after he was elected Prime Minister in May, and the lack of proper disclosure at the time of the agreement must never happen again. This comes as former Prime Minister Manase Songavari, now in opposition, last week alleged a lack of transparency over Wiley's new agreement signed with the US. Wiley says the need for informed consent must apply to every agreement the country has signed, and not just some.
0: Turning to sports now, and the All Blacks have suffered a scare with halfback Cam Roygaard pulled from the team to play the Sharks with a tight calf. The team says the withdrawal is precautionary and he's been replaced on the bench by Cortez Ratima. Loose forward Luke Jacobson will captain the All Blacks for the first time in tomorrow morning's match in Durban, and he says it's an honour. And that's PMN News at 9. For more Pacific news and sports, go to pmn.co.nz.
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5: Good morning, Shaq. Kia ora, beautiful people. Welcome to your 9 o'clock hour here on The Morning Shaq. What a morning it has been. Thank you so much for tuning on in. If you picked up some of those double passes to the Pacific Music Awards, congratulations. We're going to be talking more about what is going down tomorrow night. You can stay tuned to win with Monica and Sia. They'll be giving away some passes as well today.
6: Easy as that, man. Yes, a whole bunch of things going on, including your International Day and the debriefs. Let's kick it off in the next three songs, man. Bruno Mars and some 660 on Waze. Here's a new one from Kehlani. Shoulda Never. It's on New. Good morning, everyone.

0: 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It's on New FM, the Beat of the Pacific. 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
1: Speaking of the Pacific, the 22nd Pacific Music Awards, they're going down tomorrow night at the Doudrop Centre. Looking forward to seeing all the nominees. Some of the performances, Sam V, ART, Annie Crummer. And I heard some more special guest performances. We've been giving away a double pass. Congratulations to Michelle, who was one of them.
0: Yep.
1: And Sia and Mons, they'll be giving away another double pass as well. What are you looking forward to about tomorrow night?
0: Being able to celebrate some of our artists out there, man, giving them their time to shine. It's always so good to see their hard work get showcased as well, man. My favorite category is the music videos, the ones I always love watching.
1: Yes.
0: You know, because it's from a director's point of view. You know, who was the director? Who was in charge of bringing the music video to life, you know, synchronizing it with the music, you know, making sure that it all intertwines together. That's what I love the most. That's my favorite category.
1: All right, let's see who is nominated for Best Video. I'm looking through this list. We've got,
0: too many, by the way. Lots. You know what? We need more music video awards, if anything.
1: Who's a music video that stood out for you this year? Oh, here we go. We got ART, Over Now, director Michael Hunt. That's Redeem Visuals.
0: Ah, yes, Redeem.
1: We got Brandon Shiraz.
0: Yeah, Shiraz.
1: Youngin from Cookie.
0: Yep.
1: Director Esther Monga.
0: Esther.
1: Eva Langham, Don't Mind If I Do. Director David.
0: Don't Mind If I Do. I like that music video. That was a good one.
1: Sorry, I'm going to say this. Trushium. Shepherd's Reign, Saamoa Mo Saamoa. Director Twain Laumua. Three Houses Down, Turnaround Director, Three Houses Down. How cool they directed that themselves.
0: Look at that, man.
1: And Valet Hold Me Director, John Ross.
0: Yeah, I'm going to be talking to Valet on Thursday too, which is really, really cool. But yeah, man, it's always good to see our Pacific artist on board. And also Gabs and John Pulu, they're going to be hosting throughout the entire night. Gabs, how are you feeling? You're looking...
1: I'm a bit nervous, I'm not going to lie.
0: Yeah?
1: Yeah.
0: Oh, why? It's your second year, man.
1: I've been trying to prepare my monologues.
0: Yep.
1: I don't know, I'm a bit stumped at the moment.
0: Are you...
1: I haven't been preparing monologues.
0: What's your entrance? Have you been practicing? What's the entrance? What's the vibes?
1: Yeah, I've got a...
0: Coming in on a helicopter?
1: So I did talk to him about coming through the roof.
0: Yeah.
1: And that got declined.
0: Oh, damn.
1: So I don't know what to do.
0: Coming out through the ground? From hell? What? Where you from?
1: Like, all I wanted was to come through the roof and fly across.
0: I know.
1: That's too much to ask for.
0: I said, man, you see Chris Brown, what are you doing there? That's what
1: exactly.
0: I want.
1: Exactly.
0: Come on, man.
1: Drewski did it for the Grammys.
0: Oh, you know what you should do when Flo Rida, remember when he was getting piggy banked around the stadium? Remember that? Remember?
1: Shut up. You stop. Otherwise, I won't stop. But yes, so many Pacific artists that we get to celebrate tomorrow night.
0: Yes, and like we said, we got some double passes to give away to the PMAs, man.
1: Also, if you want to donate, you know, they are... Times are hard for the arts sector.
0: I tell ya, yep. Yep.
1: Times are hard, so they are taking donations. If you would like to donate to the Pacific Music Awards, go check out their Facebook page. All the details are there.
0: Yeah, easy as that, fam. We're going to jump back into the music. Hopefully we catch you guys there tomorrow. It's going to be a banger of a night.
1: Yeah, come say hi if you are there.
0: Yes, indeed, man. We're jumping back into an International Day on Waze. Got some Coffee Brown, Glenn Jackson as well. Here

0: Coffee Brown weekend thing. It's on New FM, the beat of the Pacific. Gabs and Reeks here on The Morning Shack.
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2: Your International Day for August the 11th. Today is Hip Hop Day.
0: Come on now.
2: Hip Hop.
0: That's not that. You remember your favorite day? That was one of our most viral clips.
2: What?
0: Look at what else day it is.
2: Oh, it's also Fufu Day. Fufu is a food.
0: I need to try some.
2: It's
0: fufu.
2: A Chinese food. Don't you try
0: no,
2: it every
0: it's
2: day?
0: No, it's not. It's African food.
2: Yeah, African food.
0: It's good, though.
2: Yeah.
0: It looks nice.
2: Yeah.
0: But yes, Hip Hop Day.
2: Yes, Hip Hop Day. Music, dance, street art to new heights. Started as an outlet for raw energy and bold voices. Mm. Now it fills concert halls, headphones, and city walls with rhythm and flair. This is how you know.
0: Somebody who's not in the hip hop world?
2: Wrote it. Who's your favorite hip hop artist of all time?
0: Of all time? Damn. I'm going to have to say J. Cole.
2: Are you serious?
0: Yeah.
2: What?
0: Yeah, and then very close is like Tom Scott from New Zealand. That's like, of all time.
2: Of all the legends.
0: Ah, Cole is just.
2: And alive.
0: Yeah, this is my favorite rapper. He's like my version of like Tupac, you know?
2: My.
0: People like Tupac and they say, oh man, Tupac my favorite. Yeah, cool. But Cole, I don't know, man.
2: Why? What is it about him?
0: I don't know. I just like the way that he, like, his art form and the way that he respects hip-hop itself. Like, man, you should see his craft, man. The way that he yaps and all that. Mm. Man, he's so good at what he does.
2: I'm not saying he's not good. I'm just saying, why is he all...
0: That's what I see. I see him as one of the, like, probably, like, the GOAT.
2: Is that why you're growing out your hair? Are you trying to go for the J. Cole look?
0: I just haven't. I can't afford to get a haircut. That's why.
2: Oh, you can afford it.
0: Oh man.
2: My favorite hip hop artist, thanks for asking, Riggs, of all time would probably be. Damn, it's a hard one.
0: See, what's your favorite form of hip hop?
2: Do you
0: like
2: mean?
0: Rapping? Do you like DJing? Do you like breakdancing?
2: Oh, I didn't realize that those were forms.
0: Yeah. There's a like it's
2: no
0: it's,
2: rapping. It's, I just thought hip hop was rapping.
0: Nah, it's a whole culture. It's like a whole movement of like. Different aspects of hip hop.
2: Mine so. Is hip, Ice Cube.
0: Ah, Ice Cube.
2: Mm-hmm.
0: And that's such a lie. What about Drake, man? Come on.
2: I'm not a Drake fan.
0: Anyways, hip hop. Yeah, what's your favorite form of hip hop?
2: Rapping.
0: Yeah, I like graffiti too, man. Like,
2: what was your tag back in the day that you used to do on the motorways?
0: Man, focus.
2: Focus.
0: Yeah, and I spelled it PH.
2: How did you climb up onto the... I always wonder, how do you climb up onto
0: the
2: signs?
0: I have no idea how they get... You know, the one that trips me out the most when you see them on the motorway signs.
2: Yeah,
0: you know how hard it is to get around that motorway?
2: That's what I mean.
0: That is crazy.
2: That is dangerous.
0: Yeah, it's very dangerous.
2: Anyway, happy hip-hop day and happy fufu day, everybody.
0: Go out there, celebrate both days.
2: Fufu is a food, Africa.
0: Yeah.
2: African food.
0: Try it out.
2: Emphasize that.
0: Anyways, we're going to get you guys after the next three songs. Debrief on the way. Victor J. Siffle as well as some from the stables. Here is Collie Buds, its own business.

0: Victor J. Sifo, Miss Pacifica. You got the morning shake here, Gabs and Reeks, for your Tuesday morning. Time for a bit of debrief.
1: Let's debrief on the show that was, or maybe you want to debrief on your morning. Got a few texts here. Morning team, just wanted to debrief. I'm resigning from my job.
0: Wow.
1: Handed in my resignation 2 weeks ago. Today is my last day. Can't wait to see the end of this place. New beginnings. Side hustle on ways. Please promote my small business when I launch it. How good. I love that for people.
0: Congrats.
1: It's the year to take the leap.
0: Take a risk. Go out there. Pursue your dreams. Yep. All the best.
1: Hey, morning team. I just wanted to go back to your Shaq's Got Backs. Is there a name of the guy? Because now that you mention it, been a little bit suspicious about my husband.
0: Does not say, and we do not give out that information.
1: We don't, yeah. It's confidential.
0: Maybe for the right price. $10,000.
1: I wouldn't, even if they offered me $1 million. That's how much I value our listeners.
0: Stop lying, man. Stop that cat.
1: Maybe 100K. Morning team. It's my son's birthday. Can you wish him a happy birthday, Eric? In Logan, Brisbane. Happy birthday, Eric, from Logan,
0: Eric,
1: Brisbane.
0: How old are you turning, buddy?
1: It doesn't say, but I hope you have a great day.
0: You know what? Eric, Gab's going to sing you a song.
1: Happy birthday to you.
0: Happy birthday.
1: It's my birthday tomorrow.
0: Oh, damn.
1: Happy birthday to you, Eric, but it's my birthday tomorrow.
0: That's crazy, bro. How are you feeling about tomorrow, man? 45 is crazy, man.
1: I'm feeling great because I won't be on the show tomorrow.
0: Yes, you have got the day off. You've got the day off tomorrow. You know what?
1: Anyway.
0: If I don't see you tomorrow, happy birthday.
1: Thank you. Thank you very much. Anyway, it's not about me.
0: Here's what it says about your traits, Leo. Warm-hearted, generosity, fierce, loyal, vibrant, theatrical.
1: That is me.
0: Theatrical love for the spotlight.
1: That's not me.
0: That is not me. Likes to fight people for no reason.
1: You made that up.
0: Causing drama for no reason.
1: I don't believe in horoscopes.
0: Backstabbing people on Close Friends. Oh, stay.
1: I don't
0: crazy.
1: Believe in horoscopes. I am not a horoscope follower.
0: This is right on the money with how you are.
1: I follow Jesus. Thank you.
0: Anyways, that is your debriefs done and dusted. Almost ready to wrap up on the show. A couple songs to get through in the mix, man. Got some Western Guide and this one here is a banger, Shakira. It's all new.

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3: I know your female right there, you know. Yes, sir. 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Boom shot.

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3: We are out of here, everybody. 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
0: But yeah, stick to Shack, the 466. We'll send you a link to how you can check out all the exclusive content, man. Do stick around. Mon and Sia, they've got you covered for The Rush. They got another... couple double passes to the PMAs, which is going down tomorrow. If you do want to pick those up, you gotta stay tuned, man. Other than that, Gabs is away tomorrow. She's gonna be celebrating her birthday, getting ready for the PMAs. Oh man, how good.
3: I will be back next week.
0: Next week?
3: Next, maybe 2 weeks.
0: Anything that you want to put out there to the listeners, you know, maybe they might want to drop off some gifts while you're away.
3: Gifts is my love language.
0: Anything you're looking for?
3: Just a new Ecosa couch.
0: Anything for you, my
3: Tash,
0: friend.
3: Tash said it's on sale. I also returned business flights to Vietnam.
0: That's what we need.
3: That's all.
0: Hey, are you getting up to anything like special? Nah?
3: If I am, you won't be involved.
0: Thanks. Okay, fine. Anyways, we're going to love and leave you. Let you get into the rest of your day. Other than that, fam, yeah, here is some Dr. Hook. It's Sharing the Night Together. It's on UFM, the Beat of the Pacific. We'll see you guys tomorrow.
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1: This one reads, "Hey Sheck's team, please help. 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
2: Bless you.
1: Guess what? 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I'm a female in a beautiful, happy, gay relationship. I've been seeing that my partner has been liking these pics of random half-naked men.
2: Oh.
1: But I've been seeing it a lot lately and I'm starting to make me think, is she turning straight?
2: You know what? I just want to start with the positives to help you make you feel better. Mm. If it makes you feel better, Regan also likes random half-naked men.
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0: I'm the magic genie. What are your three wishes?
1: Ooh, can I have $1 billion?
0: Yes.
1: World peace?
0: I'll see what I can do.
1: And some Kara coconut milk.
0: Why don't you buy that with $1 billion?
1: Well, I could, but this is a radio ad for Kara, so...
0: How's this then? I'll now say the magic word. Abracadabra. See what I did there? Instead of saying abracadabra, I said abracadabra.
1: 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Very clever, genie.
0: Kara turns wishes into delicious.
2: Want more energy, better health, and a stronger heart? Start small. A 15-minute walk in the morning, add half a plate of colourful veggies at dinner. Every little habit adds up. Find your why, family, health, or living life to the fullest, and stick to it. Don't sweat the slip-ups and focus on the bigger picture. Small changes today can make a big impact tomorrow. For more heart-healthy tips and info, check out Pacific Heartbeat NZ on Facebook. 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